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UFM, the beat of the Pacific, coming on through in the text line for your lunchtime hour. We still got music on Waze, but this is a song request from John. He said, "Sup, Mon, hope you're having a good day. Can you please play one of my favorite tracks?" And it is Patsy with Island Girls. And I said, absolutely, we're going to be playing that for you for your lunchtime hour. Don't forget, any text requests or shout outs, so let me know on the text line of 466 right here on your day.

UFM, the beat of the Pacific, on your new daily lunchtime hour. We're making our way through and we still got artists on the ways like Jay King, Kitty Dogs and Josh Tatofi coming on in the mix. 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That's going to be closing at 11:59 tonight. 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

New Daily for your lunchtime hour here on 103.8. If you're joining us, we are currently about to wrap on up our lunchtime hour. We still got a couple more songs, plus also we got your catch up for your midweek Wednesday. We're going to see what the rush is getting up to. I think I've been hearing it's only Henry today. Again, Sia is back hopefully tomorrow. You never ever know with that girl, but she is back from Australia safe and sound. Thank the Lord. We're heading back into it with Josh Tatofi, Storms Never Lie.

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2: Good afternoon. It's your New Daily Show. Officially hit your 1 p.m. hour, 3 minutes past one. And if you're just joining us, we are going through the music lineup. We got ART, HB Boys, as well as Brother Rods. Plus, also what's coming up in this hour is our midweek check-in with none other than Henry. No CF4 today on The Rush, but that's okay because you're going to be taken care of regardless. Plus, also on Wednesday, that already knows what's going to be going down. It is DJ Al Goody is back in the building on the ones and twos for your New Nights Mix show all the way up until 8 p.m. Coming on through as well for your afternoon. You're actually going to be left in great hands. Right here, it is SZA with Satin on New FM on New Daily.

New FM on your new daily show. Mikey Mays, Brother Rod, and Ari Lennox coming on through in the mix. Plus, also in the next 10, we're going to catch on up with Henry, see what he is doing for The Rush this afternoon, and also what does he rate the week so far. For your midweek check-in, that's coming on in the next 10 right here. HP Boys Engineers on New FM. In the trap, brother, how are you here? We be over there, cause we in fifth gear. We move out the forecast, our position's unclear. We can't hear nothing, they all disappear. All of these machines, I feel like an engineer. And we don't wanna hear about food or a budget. They know we hate fleet when we enter the dungeon.

0: New FM, the beat of the Pacific, coming on through in the mix. So we got the Western Guide as well as Queenie coming on shortly. But right here, right now, we got the young, the hip, the wonderful, the great, the delicious, the dry.
1: Dry? Excuse me.
0: Opposite. It is Henry from The Rush coming on through. Hello, hello. How are you? How's your week going?
1: The week so far has been all right, actually.
0: Yeah.
1: It's dragging on a little bit. I would like it to hurry up just a little bit faster, mm-hmm. but that's okay.
0: Yeah.
1: I'm happy to be here.
0: You know what? I feel like that is the kind of consensus at the moment, is that the week is just dragging on.
1: Yeah. I think it might be because I've been riding solo the whole week and, well,
0: I know.
1: Lo and behold.
0: Every single day you keep saying, Sia will be back.
1: Yeah.
0: Sia will be back.
1: I hate to break it to the Rush whānau, but you are on shift today as well because Sia is off.
0: Yes, she is too busy doing the most.
1: Done peeved me off, she has. Because I was going to pull a sickie today.
0: Oh, were you too
1: I
0: bad.
1: Wanted to.
0: Oh.
1: Well, I haven't pulled a sickie in forever.
0: Yes, to be honest, Henry does have... Did you have a really good attendance in school?
1: The last year of high school, no.
0: You know what? I was actually telling somebody, I didn't go to school when it rained.
1: Oh, really?
0: Like,
1: were you afraid you were going to melt?
0: No, my teachers, I just really hated the inconvenience of walking with my school bag. My books would get wet. I just hated that. So every time it rained, my teachers would actually know I wasn't coming into school. And I think I was the demonstration of how work from home works.
1: You were the blueprint, it seems.
0: I was the blueprint. And then they thought, you know what? 5 years later, let's lock the whole country down.
1: Yeah. That's so crazy to me that you were in school around that time.
0: What, during...
1: COVID.
0: No, it wasn't.
1: I mean, it's the same realm of,
0: you said five years
1: later. That is crazy. I was already grey hairs on my ball bags in that time. It's crazy.
0: No, but I just actually, I can't believe that it happened that long ago
1: now. It's like coming up 6-7 years now.
0: It's a blur, eh?
1: 6-7.
0: Oh, don't do that. Don't do that. You know what? That is somebody I want to actually sit down and have a talk with you is all of these new trends that are coming on out. But before we get to that, can you please tell me what's going on in the show today?
1: I am riding solo again in the studio, but you are the co-host. If you're tuning in after 2 p.m., like I said, there is no Sia here. We've got Who's the Mully? We've got another situation for you to decide who was in the right and who was in the wrong. And I've decided, you know what? Instead of playing music, I know you tune into New FM to listen to music. I'm just going to sing to you for 4 hours.
0: Oh my goodness.
1: Who cares about a Radness music? Who cares about Bruno Mars?
0: Oh.
1: Let us just sing karaoke for the whole show.
0: Don't do my girl like that. Yes to Bruno Mars.
1: Mm-hmm. But Aradna, you can sit down and be quiet too.
0: Oh man, no. I love me an Aradna song. But you know what? There you go, whānau, that you're going to be left in good hands with Henry coming on in. Before we wrap on up, rate your week out of 10.
1: I'm going to have to drop it. You know, I've been giving... I've been giving you a couple of sevens for the last couple of weeks.
0: Yep.
1: I'm sitting at maybe a 5 today.
0: A 5?
1: Yeah, halfway. Like, I'm not I'm not ha-ha, but I'm not, like, you know, ready to jump off the bridge.
0: Well, you know what? You can jump off the bridge after 2 because that's when you got to come back and start work. Right here, it's Mishan I Do on UFM.

New FM, the beat of the Pacific, slowly wrapping on up our final hour together. And that was Henry coming on in from The Rush. Don't forget, you got DJ Al Goody straight after Henry from 6 to 8 p.m. Miss out on anything from either show, head on over to pmn.co.nz or catch on up across social media platforms as well as wherever you stream your podcast. The Morning Shake Run Back or The Rush Rewinder. Other than that, I'm going to love and leave you and have a safe and wonderful rest of your afternoon. We'll see you all tomorrow. It's my girl Aradna. I want you back right here on New. See you tomorrow. Bye.

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0: Kimin News at 2 p.m. Kia ora na, I'm Waimaila Leatinu'u. Inflation has hit a two-year high as the full impact of the Middle East war made itself felt on prices. Stats NZ data showed the Consumer Price Index rose 1.5% in the 3 months ended June, with the annual inflation rate rising to 4.1% from 3.1% in March. It is the highest annual rate since December 2023, and the quarterly increase the highest since September 2023. Higher petrol and diesel prices were the biggest contributor, rising 20% in the quarter, with diesel up 48%. Finance Minister Nicola Willis says the figures reflect the international oil shocks which the government cannot control.
1: What they show was the Trump spike in inflation driven by higher petrol and diesel prices. New Zealanders have already experienced this at the pump, and we know that it's been a very difficult period for many.
0: But Green Party MP Te Anau Tuiono says friction between the government's coalition partners has contributed to the economic woes the country is experiencing. Stats NZ data shows the Consumer Price Index rose 1.5% in the 3 months ended June, with the annual inflation rate rising to 4.1% from 3.1% in March. Higher petrol and diesel prices were the biggest contributor, rising 20% in the quarter, with diesel up 48%. Tuiono says the coalition government has a lot to answer for with the cost of living and rising fuel and gas prices.
2: The problem with the Nationals, they've got two tails wagging the National Party dog. It's been all the last 3 years pleasing the New Zealand First, pleasing the ACT Party, and those two can't be pleased, and that's the reason why we're in this situation. It's a mess. Government is a mess. See that in the polling results. All three of them have contributed to the mess that this country has come.
0: To the Pacific, 11 children are among the 27 passengers unaccounted for in a boating tragedy in Papua New Guinea's East New Britain. Search and rescue teams have so far recovered two bodies. The group set off in two boats from the Duke of York group to Kokopo, the capital of East New Britain, on Saturday. It is understood the boat capsized soon after leaving, with two survivors raising the alarm after managing to make it to shore. A Papua New Guinea MP says people in East New Britain province are devastated by the likely loss of 27 people in the boating mishap. To sports, Niue's flag bearer at the opening of this year's Commonwealth Games is lawn bowler Christine Ioane. Team Niue is made up of 18 athletes who will be competing in athletics, boxing and indoor bowls. Niue team chef de mission Sydney Louis says Niue's only Commonwealth medalist Dukan Tatakitoa Holo Williams will accompany Christine, leading the team into the hydro where King Charles will launch the games on Friday.
3: Our baton bearer is Christine Ioane. Christine won gold at the Pacific Games in Samoa for lawn bowls. Duke Williams won Niue's first ever medal, although it was bronze, it was gold to us after 20 years. That was our first medal at the Commonwealth Games.
0: Finally, Fijian Indrua women's coach Mike Legg says playing a home final is a dream come true for the team and the franchise. The Indrua women will host defending champion Waratahs at 1 p.m. local time on Saturday in the final of the Super W. FBC reports Legg saying last weekend's 31-5 semi-final win against Queensland's Reds in Lautoka was massive, but the final is going to be another bonus. The Indrua women won the title in 2022 and 2023, but lost in the semi-finals of both the 2024 and 2025 competitions. And that's PMN News at 2 p.m. For more Pacific news and sport, go to pmn.co.nz.

0: I don't care if you're having a bad day. 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
1: I'm starting to get in my feels there.
0: Dribble, food, love.
1: I hate you. I regret asking that.
2: Shia Fake. The Rush with Sia and Henry.
0: And just like that, we kickstart a brand new day here at New FM. It is The Rush, officially halfway through the week. It is the hump day. A little after 2 p.m., you have got Henry for The Rush. I must apologize to you. Yesterday, I said you would be able to come into the office today, sit back and relax and just have some fun. Unfortunately, that is not the case because Sia is, again, not here for another day. So you will be the co-host for the next 4 hours. A huge thank you for tuning in today. A huge thank you to our news team for the news and sport update. They're back again at 3 o'clock. If you do want to check out those stories, pmn.co.nz. It is a beautiful day here in the south side of Auckland City. It is hot as all hell outside. We went for a potter around the food court in the mall earlier on to get the lunch. I was dripping sweat. I said, oh, you know, I've been enjoying the cold weather. I've been enjoying the rain. I don't think I'm ready for the hot heat yet. But as I sit here, I feel a little bead of sweat dribble down the small of my back. That is how hot it is. Let me know how you are today, what it is that you have got planned for the rest of your evening, what music you want to hear, 466 on the text line or 0800-223-103 on the phone lines. We've got Pacific Soul, Ella Langley, Fredo in the mix. We'll check you right back into it, eh? Here's The Dream with Rocking That Thing, Taking It Back. It is a Wednesday right here on The Rush. Good.

And that is Fredo Bruno Boys, Steel Bangles here at New FM. It is birthday for a Tuesday. It is nice of you to join us. We do have a very special birthday shout out to make. And you know what happens when there's a birthday shout out. One, you get the beautiful, brilliant, talented vocalist Henry sing you happy birthday. But we also have a bit of a moment to celebrate. Your messages come through early on the text line earlier on this afternoon. But I'm not sure if Mon caught it. So I said, perfect. Place it on my lap and let me give it the mana and the love in which it deserves. A huge happy birthday going out to Fiona. Somebody texted through earlier on saying a huge happy birthday to my darling, my sweetheart Fiona, celebrating her birthday today. So Fiona, if you're listening, that is from your darling, from your sweetheart. I'm assuming your husband, your boyfriend. Maybe he hasn't popped the question yet, to which I would say today's the perfect day to pop the question for her. Maybe it's your side piece who's already married with kids. I don't know, but congratulations and happy birthday to you, Fiona. Please, there are a couple people in the studio, which means if you're going to sit in here, you're going to sing happy birthday. Please, we've got Ruth from the digital team and we've got Harry from the sound team. Well, not the sound team, he's the only sound man, but we're going to sing happy birthday collectively, please. 3, 2, 1 to Fiona. 3, 2, 1. Happy birthday to you. Happy birthday to you. Happy birthday to Fiona. Happy birthday to you. Oh, I'm going to need you to put your fingers in your ear. You're a little bit flat, which is crazy. We don't celebrate. We don't celebrate. No, your ear, Ruth, not your bum. Huge congratulations. Happy birthday to Fiona. We've got a song taking it back right now just for you, you beautiful Pacific lady. Here is Pacific Soul with All Right. It's right here on The Rush.

That is Ella Langley here in UFM for a Wednesday afternoon. We are officially halfway through the week. That is Choosing Texas. And a huge congratulations to Ella Langley. I believe she is sitting in good company. She is on her way to break a record that is currently held by Mariah Carey and Whitney Houston. That song, Choosing Texas, has spent 14 weeks at number one on the Billboard Hot 100, tying the longest run ever achieved by a non-holiday single by a woman. She's equal to Whitney Houston's I Will Always Love You back in 1992 and 1993, and Mariah Carey's We Belong Together, which did the same in 2005. I believe One Sweet Day by Boyz II Men and Mariah Carey is the longest running, was the longest running number one hit single in history until the I'm gonna take my hold out. Oh, not my hold. I'm gonna take my horse. I'm gonna take my horse to the hotel room.

road, Lil Nas X knocked that song off, and I believe that is now currently the longest running number one song of all time. Ella Langley, she's coming up fast, man. She may be very well sitting in that throne of the top spot. Everyone's saying, oh, I don't think she deserves it. That needs to belong to Mariah Carey. That needs to belong to Whitney Houston. But does the everyday person care, truthfully? When you think about all the problems in the world, there's bigger things that we should be worrying about, no? Just in my opinion, I feel like there's better things to worry about. About whether or not somebody has accumulated a million weeks in number one. But congratulations to Ella Langley. If you hang around, we got Madonna in with a throwback. We got Drake in with a brand new song. In the meantime, Savage taking it back with I Love the Islands, celebrating our Pacific music. It's right here on The Rush.

Saran and with Fila, Fall in Love Again here at New FM. You got Henry for The Rush. Don't forget the Pacific Music Awards. They're going down the 12th of August here in the south side of Auckland City at the Dewdrops Event Centre. If you want to come along, I believe tickets are available at pacificmusicawards.org.nz. Your People's Choice voting officially wrapped up, I've been told. It is officially over. So congratulations to whoever is going to win that award. If you were lucky enough to place the vote, good for you, man. And I hope you did, because I've been telling you for the last couple of weeks, that is the one award that... Turn the music down. Come a little bit closer, please. That is the one award, in my opinion, and now I may get in trouble for saying this on account of we are a huge sponsor and good friends to the Pacific Music Awards. That, in my opinion, is the only award that truly matters, because it's voted by you, the people. It is voted by us, the people who actually download the music, the people who stream the music. I'm not saying that the other awards don't matter, but they're not voted for by the people, man. And that, at the end of the day, is what it's all about. So congratulations to whoever's going to win that award. If you want to catch it, it's happening the 12th of August here in the south side of Auckland City. PacificMusicAwards.org.nz for the tickets. It's going to be streamed online. Usually they do it on YouTube somewhere. Otherwise, you just stay tuned to New FM. We got you covered, eh? Here is Madonna taking it back right now. It is Holiday on the playlist that's right here in New FM.

0: Dennis Draken with a brand new song, and it's called Shebang. For the rush a little away from 3 p.m. if you hang around, we've got our news and sport update next, letting you know what is happening around the world and the rest of the Pacific. We've also got Robin Thicke, Pharrell, Glenn Jackson's in the mix. Hit me up on the text line if you want to hear any music. I got you covered. 466. Make sure you keep it here. It's New FM.
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0: PM News at 3 PM. Kia ora ana, I'm Vamailalea Tinu'u. Creative New Zealand is cutting staff by about a third as it looks to implement a new operating model. The arts funding agency announced it would reduce overall staff numbers from 84 to 55 roles. Arts Council Chair Kent Gardner said the change was not a reaction to short-term pressures, which included required savings of $1.3 million over 4 years in Budget 2026. Former Arts Council Chair Karen Rangi says the changes align with the long-term strategy with a focus on the regions and doing things better with fewer resources.
1: They're going to focus a little bit more on the regions, which is quite exciting for those of us out in the provinces, and having a closer working relationship with community arts organisations. It might not look way different to what they're currently doing, but my sense is getting more focus and doing fewer things better.
0: Meanwhile, Pacific arts advocates are worried the restructure could weaken the specialist support Pacific artists rely on to bring their stories, languages and cultures to life. Tingi Lau Ness, musician and cultural activist and a former member of Creative New Zealand's Pacific Arts Committee, says arts are more than creative expressions.
2: Where New Zealand Aotearoa stands out the most, it's Māori art, Pacific art. You know, that's part of our culture, that's who we are, our identity. And when you cut the funding for that, what happens? You know, a lot of people lose out work-wise, intuitive, looking at the future.
0: To the Pacific, where American Samoa Congresswoman Uifa'atali Oumuamata Coleman Raidwagon has made a public statement reiterating her stance against seabed mining. This comes after a proposal announced last week by the US government for deep-sea mining leases in federal waters off American Samoa. In her statement, Oumua says this is her seventh public statement on this issue, and she is doubling down against mischaracterizations of her. She says she is confident that she represents most American Samoans on this, which is her job as the House representative. People in Papua New Guinea's East New Britain province are coming to terms with an unfolding boating tragedy that could be among the country's worst ever. A group of 27 people set off in two boats on Saturday from the Duke of York group of islands to Kokopo, the capital of East New Britain province. The Provincial Disaster Committee says the vessels capsized that afternoon during rough seas and bad weather, and a search was immediately initiated. RNZ Pacific reported a local MP, Jauta Wong of Gazelle Open, had said one of the boats was located off the west coast of neighbouring New Ireland province.
3: And that's when they found the first body the other day. And then this morning they found the second body there. So we've come to realizing that we are now going to search for the bodies just to get closer to the families of East Britain.
0: Up to 17 children are believed to be among the missing group. To sports, Niue's flag bearer at the opening of this year's Commonwealth Games is lawn bowler Christine Ioane. Team Niue is made up of 18 athletes who will be competing in athletics, boxing and indoor bowls. Niue team chef de mission Sydney Lui says Niue's only Commonwealth medalist, Dukan Tatakitoa Holo Williams, will accompany Christine, leading the team into the hydro where King Charles will launch the game on Friday.
4: Our baton bearer is Christine Ioan. Christine won gold at the Pacific Games in Samoa for lawn bowls. Duke Williams won Niue's first ever medal. Although it was bronze, it was gold to us after 20 years. That was our first medal at the Commonwealth Games.
0: And that's PMN News at 3 PM. For more Pacific news and sport, go to pmn.co.nz.

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2: And that is Michelle with Brown Skin here in UFM. A little after 3 p.m. if you are tuning in from Australia, he is gearing up for his tour of Australia, specifically Brisbane and Gold Coast. He is touring alongside Sun and Water. August the 28th, they will be at Wonderland in Brisbane, and August 29th, they'll be at Burleigh Town Hotel in the Gold Coast. If you're tuning in from Brisbane, Gold Coast, Queensland, make sure you check out the tickets. They're available online. In the meantime, a huge tip of the hat to our news team for the news and sport update. They're back again at 5 p.m. If you do want to check out those stories, pmn.co.nz. Still to come on the playlist, we've got Robin Thicke, ART, Pharrell is in the mix, and why The Office is still angry at me. Little old innocent me. Well, I'll share my spoilings with you very, very soon. Hold tight for that. In the meantime, here is Beyonce. She's taking it back a bit with Texas Hold'em. It's right here on The Rush.

And that is Razé with your plan here at UFM. Homegrown music on the playlist, even though she is now residing over in the United States. Not the United States of America, forgive me. She's over in Australia. She's got some gigs. If you want to check her out, you can find her up online. It's just Ezra Williams. She goes by her government name now on social media after she found huge success, man, on The Voice Australia. She was on Jess Malboy's team. They loved her. They traveled her around like a dancing monkey. They said, Ezra, get on that stage, perform to them. Show them how good you are. Show them how good you are. And I've always said about Razé, I think she is one of the most talented musicians to come out of Aotearoa. She's got the vocals, she's got the dancing, she's got the look, she knows the fashion and all that sort of stuff, and she deserves to be a big star. I say all that to say, it's not about Razé at the moment, it's about me. Why is it about me? Because I've officially been awarded my spoilings for the FIFA World Cup sweepstakes that we had here in the office. If you remember, we got given a hat to draw out of. I pulled out Spain. Everyone got angry at me, saying, Henry doesn't even watch football. What does he know about soccer? He shouldn't be able to play. I said, I put my $2 in just like everybody else. Thank you very much. And lo and behold, Monday morning, I became a winner. Spain took out the FIFA World Cup. I believe it was like two overtimes that happened, and it was like zero all. Nobody, Argentina hadn't scored, Spain hadn't scored, and then within the last couple of moments, Spain managed to get the ball through the goal, giving them 1 point, leaving them the victors of the FIFA World Cup. I'm going to, now is it, oopsie, oh geez, I'm making a mess around here. Do you think it's tacky? Like, I've been given the envelope with the money in it, right? It says Henry first, and I did tell you if I win, this now becomes the Russia's money. It is not just mine, it is for the rush, because you remember I also won the NRL sweepstakes. I've never been so lucky in my life. I thought about going to the casino, doubling it up, buying a lotto ticket. I've never been so lucky in my life. But I thought maybe it's tacky to open the envelope and count how much money exactly it is that we won. Is that rude? Is that tacky? It's a little bit tacky, isn't it? Well, I didn't think so. So I counted it right in front of the man who gave me the envelope. I will say, we have got enough money to have an end of year party. Now, I can buy maybe one box to share between us, or maybe, how much does the pizza cost? About $20? Maybe I can buy some pizzas, but I am reserving this money for the Rush Christmas party. And I'm not talking about the UFM Christmas party. I'm not talking about the Pacific Media Network Christmas party. I'm talking about the Rush Christmas party. Thea and I are going to throw an end of year party. Where it's being held, I don't know yet. It may be here in the studio, but this is just for us and the co-hosts. That would be you. So I'm going to reserve that money, and we'll find a way to divvy it out. Do you know how much money the winning team of the FIFA World Cup make? I heard them talking about it in the office today. $50 million Spain received. $50 million. That's how much you get for winning the FIFA World Cup. That is ridiculous to me. That is so crazy to me. That's so much money. Now, I don't know how it gets divvied up. The $50 million is wild, man. But just know, the end of your Christmas party for the Rush, we've got some money in the bank. We're going to continue to steamroll the sweepstakes that happen around here. Now, we're going to have to get LaTonya, the sports reporter, in the office or in the studio to let us know when the next games are being played so we can add our money into the sweepstakes. But right now, I think we're set for a good time. We are. If you hang around, we've got Jesus at Jesus. We've got Reason, Eddie's, and Charlie Poof still to come. Here is Robin Thicke, T.I., taking it back at his blurred lines. It's right here at UFM.

Latricia McNeil taking it back with Ain't That Just The Way It's right here on The Rush for a Wednesday. If you are just tuning in, I was telling you that we're rich. Well, maybe rich is a little dramatic, but we've won some money for the New FM sweepstakes that happened for the FIFA World Cup. I was the victorious winner out of the 50 or 60-ish people that played here in the office. We were the winners. People are angry at me because I won not only the NRL sweepstakes, I also won the FIFA World Cup sweepstakes. But I was telling you, I'm putting this money aside so we can have a Rush Christmas party. Just us and you, the co-host. People are on the text line saying, whatever, Henry, you're going to take it to the casino and spend it. Excuse me? Yes, I do like to enjoy my adult time roaming around Sky City, but I'm putting that money aside for us. Somebody else said, are you sure C is not going to spend it on food? I said, damn. Damn, that money is put aside. I can guarantee you. If you want to spend some money, however, don't forget, our brother Fia is coming to Aotearoa the 27th of October. Tickets are available online now. 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We're giving it to you good, man. If you want to grab tickets, they are available online. 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I was telling you, unfortunate, it is on a Tuesday, so the turn up can't really turn up the way that you want to turn up. But be responsible, man. You don't need to have a hangover, if you know what I'm trying to say, in order to have a good time. We're all going to be there. You're all going to be there. Grab your tickets online. All the information is up at the New FM social media channels. Otherwise, stay tuned to New FM. We got you covered, man. We'll pull some tickets out of somewhere and we'll give them over to you. You get your greasy little paws on them very, very soon. Hang around with us. We're at ease. Charlie Puth. Here is Glenn Jackson with Pepe. It's right here on The Rush.

That is Reason. We're doing too much here at New FM. You got Henry for the rush. If you are just tuning in, welcome to the show. You are our co-host today. Sia is not here. And I need to stop saying, well, Sia will be back with us tomorrow, because every time I say that, she never is. It's like I'm jinxing it. So I don't know whether or not she's going to be with us tomorrow. But in the meantime, you are filling in for her, which means you pick the playlist. You let me know what it is that we can play to get you going for a Wednesday. Eh? Halfway through the week, all you need is a good song. Ew. Maybe you're getting ready to pack up your desk, close up the shop, turn your tractor off and head home. I got you covered for the playlist. 466 on the text line. We get you back into it. These guys are getting ready to tour Australia. All our Pacific acts at the moment getting ready to do shows over in Australia. I've just seen that they've announced some shows there alongside Elena. And forgive me, the beautiful Fijian man. I can't think of his name right now. You will know it. You will see the posters. They're all available online. You can grab your tickets. Here is Eddie. He's taking it back with a Radna. It is getting stronger and it's right here at New FM.

0: It is a brand new one from Charlie Puth. It is called Beat Yourself Up. Wild name. It is a little away from 4 p.m. We are about to jump into the halfway mark of the show. Damn. You know, when we caught up with Mon, I forgot we were going to do karaoke all day. I said, no music. Love Aradna. Love Bruno Mars. But I'm sick of hearing their songs. I want to sing them. So I said, we'll do karaoke. Boss Lady Tash came in and said, no, you can't do that. I said, what are you going to do? I'd like to see you try and stop me. This is our show. So, well, if you want to do karaoke after 4 p.m., you tell us which karaoke song. I'll load it up. You ring up on the phone lines and you sing to the country, to the world. If you're tuning in from overseas, we appreciate you for listening. 466 on the text line. You know what it is that you would like to hear. I don't, so you text it through to me. We'll play it out for you. Eh? If you've missed anything, make sure you check out the Rush Rewinder. That is the podcast of all the highlights of the show that Sierra and I have done over the last 4 years. You can also find us on social media at New FM The Rush. Make sure you keep it in. It's New FM.
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1: Come on, this isn't your grandma's, bro. 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
0: And we are officially halfway through the show here in UFM for The Rush. It is nice of you to join us if you are just tuning in for the first time today. Welcome, get comfortable, kick your shoes off, unbutton your pants, unclip your bra if you feel like you need to. Slouch, get the real bad posture in your chair. Grab a snack and relax, man. We're together for the next 2 hours. Speaking of the bad posture, geez, I'm like Quasimodo sitting over here. I need to sit up straight. I'm getting really paranoid about my hunchback at the moment. So while I'm sitting here talking to you, I'm trying to do, I don't know what the correct exercise is. You know, they call them the Kegels for a certain part of your body. I'm trying to do that, but for the shoulders, to keep them, you know, perky, to keep my shoulders back in the straight back in the good posture. That is what I'm trying to do while we sit here and we get comfortable. We are halfway through the show, playing out all your requests and all your shout-outs this hour. So if there's anything that we can play for you, 466 on the text line. A huge shout-out to The Morning Shack. If you missed them this morning, they're back again from 6 a.m. You can find The Morning Shack, run back and see what shenanigans they get up to first thing in the morning on Spotify or wherever it is that you get your podcasts. We've got Linley Latu. We have got Eminem. Lana's in the mix as well. We've also got Who's the Mully. We've got a situation for you. We'll give it to you very soon, so hold tight because we need your input on this. In the meantime, here is Esther Dean and Chris Brown taking it back with I Love You. We're up in the Pacific. We are New FM.

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0: That is Lily Latu here at UFM with Pehangi Mai right here on UFM. It is a Wednesday, which means it's time for...
1: Thank you to...
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2: Muli.
0: It is time for Who is the Muli? A situation has been sent through to us. We pass it off to you and you have to tell us who was in the right and who was in the wrong. The situation at hand today. I've been seeing this guy for a while now. We're not officially together, but I've realized he doesn't post me on his social media. I've asked him, hey, why do you block me from the stories? Or why do you cut me out? Or why do you never post my face? Or why do you never reshare my tags? He's saying, I just don't want to mix my personal life and show it online. He's saying this is a private thing and I don't really want everyone to see it. She said, look, I've brought it up to you more than once. It makes me feel like you're ashamed of me. It makes me feel like you're hiding me. He says, again, he just doesn't want everyone up in his business. He's a private person. I know he has the right to say no, but it also hurts and makes me feel like he's hiding me. Am I the muli for being upset and wanting him to post me? That is the situation at hand. If you think you've got some advice, 466 on the text line. Where do I sit in a situation like this? I understand the wanting to keep your personal life personal, right? I have been yelled at for the 10 years that I've been here at New FM. Everyone has always told me who sat in the higher ups that I need to have an online presence. I just don't particularly care about being online. I like to live life in the real world. As of recently, I have started posting a little bit more on social media, but I only post what I want to post, right? It's not really one of those things where like, here I am this morning at the local cafe, watch me send email. Like, it's just, that's not the sort of, if that's your thing, that's your thing. If that's what you like to do, good for you. It's just, I can't be asked, truthfully. And I understand that whole thing because you never know who's watching on social media, right? I understand him wanting to be private and keeping this private. You got to watch out because I always say a part of me, and Sia always yells at me because she feels like I'm manifesting it. I think I'm going to get, trigger warning, murdered. Like, I feel like the killer is going to get me. And if you're constantly posting online, here I am at Burger King and Papa Toy Toy, getting ready to eat. The killer's going to watch it. The killer's going to come with a rusty screwdriver. And guess what the killer's going to do? The killer's going to get you. That is why I don't ever post stuff in real time. On account of, I feel like they're watching. And maybe this is what he's doing. Maybe this person just wants to keep this relationship private. Or on the flip side, maybe he's got a girlfriend and kids already. Maybe he's got a wife and you're the side piece. That's why he doesn't want to post you. That is up to you to decide though. Not me. That is where I sit on the fence. 466 on the text line. Who is the muli in this situation? If you've just missed it, a lady has messaged in saying, look, I've been seeing this guy. We're not official, but we're dating each other. We've been going on and on for months now, for a little bit. He never posts me on social media. He crops me out of the photos. He takes photos without me. I just want to know where I am in this situation. I've brought it up to him. He says he doesn't want to mix his personal life and show it online. 466 on the text line. Who's the muli in this situation? We get you back into the music. It's right here on The Rush.

0: You do this all the time.
1: Do what?
2: You want to go mad.

It was the Mully. If you missed the situation, a girl has messaged in saying, look, I have been seeing this guy for a little bit now. We are not official. We've never actually sat down and had the conversation about us being boyfriend or girlfriend. But, you know, it's getting to that point where we're together all the time. Righty, righty, right. She goes on to say, I've noticed that when we're out and about, he doesn't ever really post me. He crops me out of the photos or he'll angle the camera where I'm just out of it. I've brought it up to him saying, why don't you post me? Like, why are you embarrassed? I will put you on my story. You don't ever reshare it. He's told her, look, I don't really like to share my personal life online. I've sort of curated what it is that I want people to see. She said, but yeah, but that makes me feel like you're hiding me. That makes me feel like this. You make me feel like that. He said, sorry, but I don't want to post for everyone to see it. I like to keep my personal life personal. She said, oh, she's brought it up multiple times. Is she being the Mully, she is asking, for wanting a bit of acknowledgement on his social media platforms? I've said, look, I understand where he is coming from. So yes, I'm going to say that she is the Mully, because again, not everybody has an online presence. Not everybody wants to be selling Emco Beauty. You know what I mean? Not everybody wants to be selling Arbonne. Everyone just wants to live a normal life and maybe post a photo of their niece or post a photo of the boys when they're out at the pub. Whatever it may be. Not everybody wants to constantly be posting. So where I sit on the fence, I'm going to say, yeah, she's the Mully. You're not even official. Wait for him to sit down and be like, hey, I want you to be my gal. I want you to be the person that caresses my inner thigh on a cold winter's night. Like, make it official. And then, okay, maybe you can start being like, no, post me. Delete all your other woman followers. All the women that you're following, delete them. Have me as your profile photo. And then I want in the caption my name with a lock and a heart. That is what I want. And you get that when you get exclusive, right? But currently, right now, you're not exclusive. So that's where I sit on the fence. We are checking the text line, though. Somebody said, you're not asking for marriage. Just acknowledgement. If he's active on social media but refuses to post you specifically, I'd wonder why too. And that's what I'm saying. You may be the side piece. You may be needing to get ready for the cold, hard truth that he's already married with kids. And you're just a little bit of a taste tester on a Friday night at 1 a.m. Maybe you need to consider that. Someone said, he said no. You asked, he answered. Repeatedly bringing it up after he set a boundary. You're the Mully. Someone else said, you're allowed to want public acknowledgement. And he's allowed to keep his relationships off social media. This sounds more like incompatibility than anyone being wrong. This is an adult who has texted through. This is somebody who knows how to regulate emotions and have deep and meaningful conversations with their partner. I would probably listen to them. Maybe it is that you're just not compatible. Maybe that's what it is. Get pregnant, lock him in. That's how you do it. You want him to post you, get pregnant, and you lock him in for 18 years. We are tallying up the data. Ladies and gentlemen, let me get my drum roll. According to you, oh, one last one has come through in the text line. Let me stop with this drum roll. Social media isn't proof of commitment, girl. If everything is good offline, you're putting too much weight on an Instagram post. Get over yourself. Oh, geez. Well, back to the drum roll. What is the text line saying? They are saying, you're the Mully, sis. You're going to have to get over it. Wait until you're official. Wait until he says, yeah, I want you to be my girlfriend. Or maybe you grow some balls and say, look, I want you to be my man. And then you can start posting. But that is what the Rush Final have said. That is who's the Mully. We get you back into the music. Make sure you keep it here. It's your fam.

That is Brother Rods with Sun Goes Down here in UFM for The Rush. If you are late to the party, our brother Fia. Hey, hey, love me a little more tonight. He's coming to Aotearoa and UFM is proud to present him. I've been telling you all afternoon. If you want to grab your tickets, they are available online. He is bringing the Love Me Tour for one night and one night only here in Tāmaki Makaurau to the Auckland Power Station. Tickets are available online. Make sure you scoop them up. Unfortunate, yes, I know you're saying, but Henry, it's on a Tuesday. The 27th of October is the date, by the way. Look, don't let the formalities and the logistics of a day stop you from having fun. Drop the kids off with their grandparents. Ask Nana and Papa to take them to school the next day. You pull a sickie on work the next day. Maybe you use annual leave. And you just have a good time. The whole new FM team are going to be there. And we want to hook you up with some tickets. Not right now. On account of, well, I don't actually know if we're getting tickets. The sales girl who, you know, runs a show behind the team, behind the scenes, she's sitting in the office right now. Hey, Ezra, from the sales team, I have told the Rush Whānau, we're going to give you tickets to Fia. We're going to give, I don't know if there are tickets available, but because I've said it now, you have to give them tickets. Is that, can we confirm that there are going to be tickets to be given away? Oh, wait, not right now. She was, ladies and gentlemen, she was going to give you a ticket right now. Oh, damn. Can we give a double pass away right now? Is that what you're saying? Oh, damn. I thought she was about to give you a double pass right now. But yes, she confirmed there's going to be tickets. See what happens when you just talk kaka and you say it out loud? God shall, well, maybe not God in this instance, but Ezra from the sales team shall provide. You can grab your tickets online. Otherwise, you stay tuned to us here at UFM and we'll hook you up with some tickets to Fear. Eh? Hang around with us. We've got music from Michael Jackson, Hamel Dell, right back into it. Homegrown music. It is Jackson Owens with Now Forever. It's here on The Rush.

0: And that is Hummel Dale with Love Letters here at UFM. You got Henry for the Rush. About to enter the final hour of the show, ladies and gentlemen. Only 1 hour left before we can officially go home, turn the TV on, lay on the couch, unbutton your pants and just enjoy the evening, eh? If you want to hear any music, I've got you covered. 466 on the text line. You let me know what it is that we can play. If there's any shout outs you want to make, any birthday requests, we got you covered, man. You are the co-host because Sierra as well. And lo and behold, not here again for another day. And I don't want to say whether or not she's going to be here tomorrow because I don't know. I keep saying, yeah, she'll be back with us tomorrow. Tuesday came, she never showed up. I say, oh, well, she'll be back with us again on Wednesday. Wednesday has showed up, she's not here. So, well, I'm going to keep my mouth shut and just say, well, you may be on call. But in the meantime, you let us know what to play on the playlist. 466 on the text line. We got our news and sport update next. Make sure you keep it here. It's UFM.
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0: PM News at 5, Talofa Koe, I'm Vaimaila Leatinu'u. Inflation has hit a two-year high as the full impact of the Middle East war made itself felt on prices. Stats NZ data showed the Consumer Price Index rose 1.5% in the 3 months ended June, with the annual inflation rate rising to 4.1% from 3.1% in March. It is the highest annual rate since December 2023 and the quarterly increase the highest since September 2023. Higher petrol and diesel prices were the biggest contributor, rising 20% in the quarter, with diesel up 48%. Finance Minister Nicola Willis says the figures reflect the international oil shocks which the government cannot control.
1: What they show was the Trump spike in inflation driven by higher petrol and diesel prices. New Zealanders have already experienced this at the pump, and we know that it's been a very difficult period for many.
0: Meanwhile, the Deputy Leader of the Labour Party is not surprised at the volatility of global oil and fuel supplies due to the conflict in the Middle East has triggered the hike in inflation. Carmel Sepuloni says NZ's economy was already struggling before the oil crisis. She says the government is now experiencing what the Labour government had to deal with through the COVID pandemic.
2: She was very quick when we were going through a pandemic to say the inflation issues that were affecting us at the time were not caused by international pressures, and now here she is saying that they are. We know that costs are already going up before the tariffs issue, fuel crisis, and so they need to take responsibility for that.
0: Samoa's Prime Minister is in Blenheim today to speak with Samoan RSC seasonal workers. Lauli Alemalietoa Leowatea Schmidt has been in New Zealand for nearly a week with Labour Minister Fata Ryan Schuster meeting with Samoan RSC workers. RNZ Pacific reports that the Prime Minister is meeting with various RSC coordinators this afternoon and will then meet with the Samoan workers and their families this evening. The Prime Minister and his delegation will return to Samoa on Friday. People in Papua New Guinea's East New Britain province are coming to terms with an unfolding boating tragedy that could be among the country's worst ever. A group of 27 people set off in two boats on Saturday from the Duke of York group of islands to Kokopo, the capital of East New Britain province. The Provincial Disaster Committee says the vessels capsized that afternoon during rough seas and bad weather, and a search was immediately initiated. A local MP, Jauta Wong of Gazelle Open, told RNZ Pacific that one of the boats was located off the west coast of neighbouring New Ireland province.
3: And that's when they found the first body the other day. And then this morning they found the second body there. So we've come to realising that we are now going to search for the bodies just to get closer to the families of Eastern Britain.
0: Up to 17 children are believed to be among the missing group. To sports, Fijian Ndrua women's coach Mike Legg says playing a home final is a dream come true for the team and the franchise. The Ndrua women will host defending champion Waratahs at 1 p.m. local time on Saturday in the final of the Super W. FBC reports Legg saying last weekend's 31-5 semi-final win against Queensland's Reds in Lautoka was massive, but the final is going to be another bonus. The Ndrua women won the title in 2022 and 2023, but lost in the semi-finals of both the 2024 and 2025 competitions. And that's PMN News at 5 p.m. For more Pacific news and sport, go to pmn.co.nz.

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2: It is a little after 5 p.m. here in UFM. We are officially in the final hour of the show, playing out all your requests and all your shout outs. A huge thank you to our news team for the news and sport update. They're back again at 6 p.m. for the final bulletin of the evening. If you would like to check out those stories, you can head over to pmn.co.nz. In the meantime, we're checking out the traffic. I'm not getting any reports of any accidents or any breakdowns just yet, but you are unfortunately going to be sitting in a bit of congestion because there is a bit of buildup in all the major hotspots as everyone is trying to get home. And you know what I've just realized? The website that I use to look at the traffic updates hasn't actually been updated since September 2025. So for the last week, I've been giving you traffic updates and have realized I don't even think they're still working. I think they've officially closed down. Why have there been no traffic updates all this time? So, well, if you're seeing anything on the roads, 466 on the text line, I will let everyone else know, be like, hey, maybe avoid that area. Sit in your car, maybe go treat yourself to a movie after work, maybe go to the drive-thru. Just stay off the motorways, please, so it's smooth sailing for the rest of us. We've got Henny and Zinni, Jana, Tomorrow People Still to Come. We'll check you right back into the music. Here is Kendrick Lamar coming in with All Right. It's the final hour of the show right here on The Rush.

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I'm at the preacher's door, my knees getting weak and my

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0: no me olvide de ti. 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Hey, güey, lo que más...
1: That is the movement. It with Marta ripping the Pacific. It's right here on The Rush for a Wednesday. We are officially halfway through the show, getting ready to wrap up already soon. Only about 45-ish minutes left on the clock for us, and we can make way for DJ Al Goody, who will be in tonight on the ones and twos for the new night's mix show. So stay tuned for that. He'll be in as soon as we wrap up. And I was just reading a study. Listen to this. Do you know what is torture? Literal torture for your mind and your body. It is something that we all do. For the most part, I shouldn't say we all do, because I, for the most part, don't, but I know a lot of you do. If you want to know what that is, hang around. I'll share it with you next day. We get you back into the music. Here is Henny and Zinni. It is Watching Me, and it's right here on The Rush.

And that is Homegrown Music on the playlist. It is Jana with Make It Work here at New FM for the Rush. I was telling you that studies have been released saying that there is something that you are all doing, well, for the most part, everyone is doing, that is literally rotting your brain. It is torture for your mind and body. I said 466 on the text line. If you think you know what the answer is, people have said drinking, alcohol. Somebody said dealing with your mother-in-law. All very valid answers. Unfortunately, that is not the answer we are looking for. Listen to this. Studies are showing that going to work before 10 a.m. is literal torture for your mind and body. Some sleep studies are suggesting that forcing people to work before 10 a.m. can harm mental and physical well-being, especially for younger adults and natural night owls. Researchers say traditional schedules can clash with human circadian rhythms. That is when your body naturally falls asleep and naturally wakes up. There is nothing more luxurious, there is nothing more sexy to me than yourself just dozing off. You know, when you're watching a TV show, or maybe you're scrolling on the TikToker and you don't even know that you're falling asleep and you just doze off. And then you wake up naturally, you don't get woken up by the neighbors next door screaming at each other, or the kids running up and down the hallway, banging on the walls. That is a circadian rhythm, when you just naturally fall asleep and you naturally rise from the slumbers of your beautiful moi. Experts have linked chronic sleep deprivation to higher stress, lower productivity, and increased health risks. The findings have fueled growing calls for more flexible work hours around the world. And I have always said this. Imagine if you had the opportunity to pick what hours of the day you got to work, right? As long as the job got done, all right, you want to show up at 10 p.m. at night? Fine by me, as long as you get your work done. Now, obviously, that would be a case-by-case basis, because you couldn't do that at the supermarket, right? All the workers couldn't decide, okay, well, I'm not going to show up until 4 p.m. in the afternoon. The communities would be hungry. They would be starving. But if that was the option,

that would be the most productive thing I feel like an office could do. Because you dread it. You know when you're lying in bed, you hear your alarm go off and you're punching the air like, oh my God, I don't want to get up, but I've got to be there before 9 a.m. Or Mary from HR is going to scream at me again. Little does she know that I've been stealing her lunch because I think she's a fatty and she doesn't need to eat. And she's lucky to run her over the car park. You know, you get through those moments in your head where you're like, oh my God, I can't do it. I can't do it. If they just let you show up whenever you want, productivity would happen. Somebody said, to be honest, work should start at 7 and finish at 3, just like schools. What school starts at 7 a.m.? But I understand that it should be around the same time. They've trained us and they've drilled into us at school that we need to be on time. School starts at what? 9 o'clock, ends at 3? Work don't do that. Work starts, for the most part, at 9, and you've got to stay extra 2 hours. Get out of here with that nonsense. But well, that is what these studies are saying. Anybody who starts work before 10 a.m, you are literally torturing your body. We'll get you back into the music. Here is Tomorrow People with Sa'ili Lealofa. It is

What do you mean? Justin Bieber taking it back with What Do You Mean is right here on The Rush. Playing out your requests and your shout outs. I've got a couple spaces left. So if you want to hear anything, you hit me up on the text sign 466. And we'll play some music out for you, eh? If you want to celebrate our Pacific musicians, don't forget the Pacific Music Awards is happening the 12th of August, right around the corner. It is a Wednesday night, I believe. If it's not, I apologize, but I can confirm it is on the 12th of August. And if you would like to come along, head over to pacificmusicawards.org.nz. You will also be able to see who was nominated for this year's New FM's Best Pacific International Act. Sierra and I will be announcing the award on the night. So come along, celebrate the biggest musicians within our Pacifica communities. We'll be there on the night as we tip our hats to them. Right back into the music. Here is Bruno Mars with God Was Showing Off. It's right here on The Rush. Uno.

0: with Sia and Henry.
1: And just like that, ladies and gentlemen, we close up shop for another day. Thank you for riding with us today. Thank you for being our co-host. I appreciate you for spending your afternoon with me, man. Whether or not you're going to be back on shift tomorrow, again, I'm not going to jinx it. I don't know whether or not Sia will be back in action with us. So please just keep your phones on in case I needed to call you last minute to come in and co-host the show with me. But apart from that, we're back again tomorrow from 2 p.m. where it's either you co-hosting the show or Sia will be back on the show to start pushing the buttons again. I can't wait, truthfully. I can't wait to roll back to my side of the desk, just sit there with my microphone, twiddling my thumbs, and just doing the hee-hees and the ha-has. I can't stand sitting on this side pushing all the buttons. You know, we all got that one job at our workplace that we just, oh, really? I got to go scrub the toilets again. Oh, really? I got to go get coffees for the boss again. We all have that one job we just don't like. For me, it's pushing these buttons. But, well, somebody's got to keep this company afloat. And, well, lo and behold, it has been me for the last 10 years. Thank you for joining us. DJ Al Goody is in next. He's in with the New Nights mixtape. He's got you covered until 8 p.m. If you've missed anything, check out The Rush Rewind. You can follow us on New FM The Rush on Instagram. Have a safe evening. We've got our news and sport update next, and I'll see you tomorrow. Bye.
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0: PM News at 6. Whakalofalai atu, I'm Vaimailele Atinu'u. Pacific People's Minister Paul Goldsmith is confident government is on track and delivered tangible outcomes in its first term, despite its poor rating in the recent PMN Horizon Research Survey. Among those surveyed, 72% said National does not understand Pacific communities well, while 74% said the same about ACT and 59% about New Zealand First. Goldsmith acknowledges the government will do what it can to improve its understanding of Pacific issues.
1: We'd like to do better. Obviously, every party vote counts. We're, you know, very confident that as a country we've made great progress over the last 2.5 years dealing with some real challenges that we've faced. I feel like we're on the right track. The whole focus of our government has been to raise living standards, give people more money in their pockets, get inflation down.
0: Inflation has hit a 2-year high as the full impact of the Middle East war made itself felt on prices. Stats NZ data showed the consumer price index rose 1.5% in the 3 months ended June, with the annual inflation rate rising to 4.1% from 3.1% in March. It is the highest annual rate since December 2023, and the quarterly increase the highest since September 2023. Higher petrol and diesel prices were the biggest contributor, rising 20% in the quarter, with diesel up 48%. Finance Minister Nicola Willis says the figures reflect the international oil shocks which the government cannot control.
2: What they show was the Trump spike in inflation driven by higher petrol and diesel prices. New Zealanders have already experienced this at the pump, and we know that it's been a very difficult period for many.
0: To the Pacific, where the Cook Islands government has extended its relief package a further 3 months to counter rising fuel costs and global energy pressures following the re-escalation of

0: conflict in the Middle East. Households on welfare benefits received temporary financial support and free bus transport under a government relief package which was initially approved in April this year. Government sources say the recent re-escalation of conflict in the Middle East has renewed uncertainty and volatility in international energy markets. People in Papua New Guinea's East New Britain province are coming to terms with an unfolding boating tragedy that could be among the country's worst ever. A group of 27 people set off in two boats on Saturday from the Duke of York group of islands to Kokopo, the capital of East New Britain province. The Provincial Disaster Committee says the vessels capsized that afternoon during rough seas and bad weather, and a search was immediately initiated. A local MP, Jiao Tawong of Gazelle Open, told RNZ Pacific that one of the boats was located off the west coast of neighbouring New Ireland province.
1: And that's when they found the first body the other day. And then this morning they found the second body there. So we've come to realising that we are now going to search for the bodies just to get closer to the families of Eastern Britain.
0: Up to 17 children are believed to be among the missing group. To sports, Fijian Ndrua women's coach Mike Legg says playing a home final is a dream come true for the team and the franchise. The Ndrua women will host defending champion Waratahs at 1 p.m. local time on Saturday in the final of the Super W. FBC reports Legg saying last weekend's 31-5 semi-final win against Queensland's Reds in Lautoka was massive, but the final is going to be another bonus. The Ndrua women won the title in 2022 and 2023, but lost in the semi-finals of both the 2024 and 2025 competitions. And that's PMN News at 6 p.m. For more Pacific news and sport, go to pmn.co.nz.

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To tell the truth, I couldn't walk on this path without you. 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
1: 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I broke
2: shout out to all
1: man.
2: My sexy, beautiful, fine ladies in the building. 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
1: Okay. 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Yo, my girl, suck in your waistline.

0: PM News at 6. Tāra whakoe, I'm Levi Mataotea Morgan. Stuart Nash has resigned as New Zealand First candidate following derogatory comments calling Nationals Napier MP lazy for taking 9 months off work at full pay. Nash was rightly condemned on Wednesday by MPs at Parliament, when in reality, Katie Newman took 6 months away from Parliament after having a baby. Prime Minister Christopher Luxon called the comments sexist and said Nash was channeling the manosphere. Staff at Waikato Hospital are recovering from the disruption caused by a major IT outage for hours on Wednesday. Health New Zealand said late on Wednesday evening that the problem, which began at 10:44 a.m, had been fixed, but it was continuing to monitor the situation. Thames, Te Kuiti, Tokoroa and Taumarunui hospitals were also affected, and the health agency has not said what exactly caused the problem, which meant longer wait times in the emergency department, some delayed surgeries, and forced staff to revert to paper systems. Staff told RNZ patient history was limited to paper reports, and any recent AI transcribe reports could not be accessed. It also took longer to get test results, and paging systems did not work. Staff Digital has confirmed that up to 8 journalism jobs could go as it pursues a simplified structure in its editorial team. The media company said it had begun a consultation with some of its editorial team across its national newsrooms, and if the proposal goes ahead, it may result in the loss of 8 staff from a total staff group editorial headcount of more than 300. The majority of those 300 positions would sit with Masthead Publishing, which has papers like The Post, The Press and Sunday Star Times. While there are 300 people across the group, this proposal is believed to directly affect a team of about 30. People in Papua New Guinea's and East New Britain province are coming to terms with an unfolding maritime tragedy that could be among the country's worst ever. As hope fades for the rescue of any of the 27 people missing at sea after their 2 boats capsized at the weekend, authorities are pleading with the public to take heed of weather warnings before going to sea. The group set off on Saturday from the Duke of York group of islands at Kokopo, the capital of East New Britain province. The Provincial Disaster Committee said the vessels capsized during a rough seas and bad weather, and 2 survivors were reported to have made it ashore on the mainland at Bai Village. Police took the pair to Kokopo Police Station, where they were kept and interviewed. And turning to sports now, the Commonwealth Games return to Glasgow this week with about 3,000 athletes from 74 nations arriving in Scotland after the city stepped in as the replacement host when Australia's State of Victoria withdrew in 2023. The event will be markedly smaller than recent editions, featuring 10 sports over 11 days instead of the broader program seen at previous games. Organisers have billed a Glasgow 2026 as the most innovative Commonwealth Games yet, with no public funding and all events staged at existing venues. 12 years after Glasgow last hosted the Games in 2014, the mood across the city is one of cautious excitement. And that's PMN News at 6. For more Pacific news and sports, go to pmn.co.nz.
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5: Morning, morning, morning.
1: Yeah, very nice, very nice. Sounds like, oh, well. I don't know about the weather, though, but it looked like it was going to be all right day today.
2: Weather app was wrong. Once again, do not trust it.
1: It was a little bit rainy, but not rainy all day.
5: Was it super foggy this morning to you guys?
2: No.
5: It was foggy around my area.
2: Was it?
5: Yeah, it looked creepy.
2: That's weird how it's foggy in your area, but not the rest of us.
1: Too many people vaping out there running around your
2: the
1: area.
2: The purge is going on.
5: True. My bad.
1: Yeah, very nice. Got a great show planned for you for your Thursday. Heaps going on, man.
2: Yeah, we're going to be joined on the show by none other than Tofinga. He has got a show coming up and we're going to be talking to him all about that. Can't wait for that chat.
1: Yes, indeed, man. Also, your chance to win a Kara Coconut Care Package. All thanks to Kara with Kara the Cures. We're doing that at the top of the 8 o'clock hour as well, man. Can't wait to get into all of that. And we'd love to know what you're up to today, man. 466 on the text line, 0800-223-103 if you do want to give us a call. Let's all catch up together, man. We'll do that after this one here. It's Ella Langley. She's choosing Texas. It's on North FM, the beat of the Pacific. Good morning.

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1: Hey, how you doing?
2: Let me get you up.
3: How are we doing, everybody? Happy Thursday. It's my favorite day of the week because we're almost there at the weekend.
0: It's like a weekend eve.
3: Would love to do a welfare check-in with you all. I'm assuming she's a parent. Oh, I don't even know if it's a she. Morning team, on my way to the gym, getting away from the kids before I have to get them up, get them ready for school. Can't wait for the get up. Have a great day.
0: Yes, indeed, man. We got you sussed out very, very soon off the get up. But yes,
3: Rick,
0: massive shout out to everyone.
3: How was your day yesterday? How was filming? How was
0: Yesterday, it was actually good. Yeah. We switched our day around, so like we just smashed out like two episodes in one go, and then we had lunch. And that felt a little bit better because we've been having lunch and then shooting another episode, and then we're all like kind of like tired.
3: Yeah. What have you been having for lunch? What's on the catering menu?
0: Pretty much whatever's around town, around the Sky City.
3: Right.
0: We just go wherever. So if anybody's got any good spots, I mean, we've pretty much had something different every single day.
3: There's a cafe downstairs on Federal Street.
0: Yeah.
3: Probably one of the most expensive cafes.
0: Yeah, I think I know the one. Like right outside where the Sky City is.
3: Who's paying for this lunch?
0: Oh, I'm not paying for it. That's for
3: I would go to that cafe.
0: Yes, indeed, man.
3: It up. And then there's a Japanese like restaurant. Like,
0: I saw that one.
3: It's really good.
0: Damn. Well, you know what? Might try that one out tomorrow.
3: Well, there's Denny's across the road.
0: Oh, hell no. I don't want a sore stomach. Anyways, that's pretty much it. Me. Yesterday kind of rolled around pretty quickly, eh? Like.
3: Yeah,
0: man. I just honestly, the hours just went smash.
3: Yeah,
0: very, very quick. What about you? What'd you get up to?
3: Yesterday, life admin, girl admin.
0: Yeah,
3: did my hair, which you didn't even make note about, but that's fine.
0: Oh, you did your hair?
3: Nah, shut up. It's too late.
0: Wow, I like the fade. It's pretty
3: just
0: good.
3: Cut it all off. I just did girl admin, life admin, and it was about. It was pretty boring.
0: Did you go to gym?
3: I didn't.
0: Oh, no.
3: I've been feeling really exhausted this week.
0: Yeah.
3: Everything's catching up to me this week.
0: Yeah.
3: Not liking.
0: Some of those ones, eh?
3: This is the cons of getting old, everybody.
0: I know, man.
3: I know.
0: Pretty slow, man. What about you?
4: Man, hectic day for me yesterday as well.
0: Yeah.
4: Besides all my work stuff, all my other stuff I moonlight with, I took my stepson and his school friend over to Navigators.
0: Yeah,
4: it was their first one because they're really into music, eh? And I know that Spewer was doing a new Navigators out in Mount Roskill or whatever.
0: Yeah.
4: So I took them over and it was cool.
0: Did you hang around the whole time?
4: Nah, I went and dropped them off. I went and done my podcast work and then I went back and I caught like the last half hour of it.
0: Yeah.
4: But it's pretty cool, man. I want to shout out to Spewer because, man, he's really a good mentor.
0: Yeah,
4: for
0: cool.
4: People.
0: Passionate about it.
4: Yeah. Every time he comes in here, he's always like super quiet and I don't know, looks like a stoner.
0: Yeah.
4: But honestly, when you watch Spewer in his element, I'm like, bro.
0: Man's cooking, eh?
4: Man, you're cooking, bro. Yeah. So shout out to Spewer and the team who run Navigators.
0: Yeah, very nice. Very
4: and that was
0: nice.
4: Me. Got home 11 o'clock at night.
3: Oh my gosh. What?
4: Yeah, I don't know. Stuff that, man. You just want to go next week, catch the bus.
0: Oh my gosh, man. Well, we've got the get up coming up very, very shortly. It's happening after this one here. Two songs going back to back. We'll let you know all about it after Comic Kings. It's your turn. No fame.

0: Common Kings. It's your turn. It's on New FM, the beat of the Pacific, with the Morning Shake here, Gabs and Marie.
1: Ready? Ready? Go. Let's go.
2: We gotta get on up, everybody. You gotta get things done today. Your get up for today, it is all about the West Coast gangster rap.
0: Yeah, seize up.
2: No.
0: I got a bit carried away there. When I heard gangster rap, I was just thinking about me back in the days, you know, when I was in C Block.
2: I hope some Bloods people come across you today and they drop you. Okay. Yeah. Song I've gone with today, I've gone with one of my favorites, Snoop Dogg, Gin and Juice.
0: That's my uncle, man. My crip uncle.
2: How cool would it be to
0: with my mind on my money and my money on my mind.
2: He seems like the coolest person, eh?
0: Yeah, he's one of the cooler unks out there. Not like me.
2: If you want to hear that one out, text on through Gabs to 466.
0: Yeah, I'm going back to the streets, man. Out to Compton ways, man. It's

0: you know what I like about this is the whole diss track. This is an entire diss track to like Ice Cube, Dr. Dre, Snoop Dogg.
1: I thought they were friends.
0: This was after they split up.
1: Why? What happened?
0: Well, they kind of got like, there's a whole bunch of things going on. It's NWA when they all split up. But you got to watch the movie, man. Have you seen it?
1: No, I haven't.
0: Yeah, check it out. Heaps of bad stuff going on in between. But anyways, man, you want to hear that one? Get played out. Text the word Riggs to 466. We could be jamming that one out for your Thursday. We're leaving it up to you, man. Get your vets. Get your vets. Get your vets on through.
1: Get your vets out.
0: Yeah, we're doing that after Egyptian. It's not let go.

0: Egyptian. It's now Let Go. It's on North Air at the beat of the Pacific for your Thursday morning.
1: Are you ready?
2: Let's go.
3: Today's Get Up, we're battling it out. It is all about the West Coast gangster rap.
0: Yeah.
3: What are some honourable mentions?
0: Obviously, you got to give it up to Tupac.
3: He is West Coast.
0: He's from the West Coast, man. Got to give it up for, I would say, even Nipsey Hussle. Got some bangers out there as well, man. Yeah. But there's so many people from the West Coast. Daz and Corrupt. Got to remember those guys as well. Warren G, Nate Dogg. Heaps on the West Coast, man.
3: For me, I've gone with some Snoop Dogg Gin and Juice.
4: Laid back.
0: With my mind on my money and my money on my...
3: If you want to hear that one out, text on through Gabs at 466.
0: Yeah, for me, I've gone with the OG. All the way from NWA Compton.
5: Hey, yo, doctor, here's another
0: pop. It's Eazy-E. Real Compton City G's. You should listen to the full-on cursing version of the song. Woo! It's a banger. Anyways, you want to hear that one get played out for your Thursday? Text the word Reeks to 466.
3: I want to hear it right now.
0: You know what? Don't worry about it. I'll play it for you after.
3: Let's go to the text line. Good morning to all our favorite people. Getting the early worm. Is it the early bird worm or the early worm? What is the saying?
0: Getting the early worm.
3: You've already won today. Morning team, I am tuning in from Cape Town. Oh, how cool. I've always wanted to go there. I want to vote for Eazy-E this morning.
0: Yeah, very nice. Got another text here coming on through. Hey, good morning fam. Massive shout out to you guys for waking us up this morning. I want to give a massive shout out to the CTGs.
3: What's that?
0: I don't know. CTGs.
3: Is that a gang?
0: I don't know. It must be because these are gangsters.
3: We don't enable gangism here.
0: But we're playing gangster rap.
3: These are real gangsters.
0: Someone said, oh, shout out to the BBMs. Oh, what the hell is that? That's crazy.
3: Isn't that the gym?
0: Ah, that's another gang right there. A good gang. Someone said, shout out to the BB Dubs. Oh, what the hell is
3: that?
0: I don't know, man.
3: Okay, if you're going to send through your crew, you got to tell us what it stands for.
0: Yeah, very true, very true. I'm not reading the other one out. What's that?
3: No. Okay, according to my calculations, and I hope this doesn't divide anyone today, mm-hmm. hope there's no street conflict.
0: Yeah.
3: Or anything like that.
0: You got a Sours the Winner?
3: Yes. Turn this one up, it's Eazy-E. Are we allowed to play this on the radio?
0: Hell yeah. Anyways, man, I'll be back in with the toast after this one here. It's Eazy-E. Real Compton City G's on new.

0: Now,
1: easy does it. It is Dual Fame, the Beat of the Pacific. That was your get up song for your Thursday morning. Easy E, comp, real Compton City. Jeez, it is the morning shake here. Gabs and Reed.
2: I think I'm gonna
3: Let's make a toast. With water.
4: Congratulations.
1: Thank you very much. It is my time of the morning to just check out some. Shout outs to the big bad world.
4: I do have to put some boundaries in place.
1: What? There's no boundaries when it comes to the toast?
4: Yes, yes.
1: Huh?
4: When you make your toast, no gangs allowed. No shout outs to gangs. Jesus. Sorry. We can't. You can't shout out one gang and not another. Like, it's just causing. You're just asking for a fight. To keep it out of here.
1: You shut up. I'll get my gang on you.
4: I'll get my gang on you.
1: Drift Wars. First shout out, gotta go to the West Coast, man. All the rappers that have represented, given us some great music along the way, man. The Game is one of the other ones that I think about. Kendrick Lamar.
4: Mm-hmm.
1: You know, there's too many in the name, but West Coast rappers, massive ass shout out to you guys. Mm. Next up, wanna give a massive ass toast to my brother, Langer. Now, this guy. He would never stop playing that song we just heard. Real Compton City G's. That's how I knew the lyrics to the whole song. Right. Because that guy thought he was a gangster. He's a gangster? Hell no. This guy's one of the nicest dudes you ever meet. But somehow, we were listening to some of the very bad music out there.
4: This guy's a gangster, but his real name's... What's his name?
1: Langer.
4: Langer.
1: Oh my gosh. Anyways, massive shout out to him. That was the way I learned of the gangster rap. Two young little teenagers trying to be, well, they were little moips, actually. Lastly, I want to give a shout out to my gang. Back in the days, man, wasn't a good time. You know, the streets were cold and we needed to create a bit of a crew. And you know what? Something that everyone kept saying out in these streets, mm-hmm. We're like, you know what? I'll step you out. But then we were like, you know what? We want the smoke. So instead, we used to say, bro, come step to this. And that was our crew. Step to this. But instead of the T, instead of the T for this, we put it as a D.
4: So use your STD.
1: We're out there going, STDs!
4: Did you understand what STD stood for?
1: Come on, man, I was only 13 years old.
4: These are stupid.
1: STDs! Gotta remember that crew, man. Yelling that out, didn't even know what we were talking about. Go give a shout out to your girls. I know you had a crew at school.
4: TDK!
1: Yeah! TDK, what's that?
4: Tap that crew.
1: No one doing that. No one doing that.
4: Anyway. Don't ever do that again, STD.
1: Don't ever do that again. Tap that crew. Anyways. That'd be tough. the next two songs we got. One's got to go. It's happening after Liwa. Here is M-Ways. It's all night long. It's all new.

0: Kiwa. It's a vacancy. It's on New FM, the beat of the Pacific. We're trying to put some things in your face to get rid of.
1: Get the hell out of here, boy.
2: Daddy, chill.
3: One has got to go. It's our favorite game, everybody. I feel so powerful here. The power to get rid of something. Today, it is all about the pizza makers.
0: Yes. You know what? You got a great selection out there when it comes to pizzas. What's your favorite?
3: I like...
0: What's your favorite kind of pizza?
3: I like me a good chicken cranberry pizza.
0: Yeah, they go hard. Mm-hmm. Yeah, I'm with you. And what's your favorite out of... I'll give you the list and then you tell me, okay? Here's what you're working with. 466 on the text line. Pizza makers. You got Pizza Hut, Domino's, Pizza Club, or House Pizza?
3: Ooh, that's a tough one.
0: Which one are you getting rid of, girl?
3: Domino's.
0: Damn.
3: Sometimes the $5 pizzas are like microwaved.
0: They don't be hitting, eh?
3: I don't appreciate it.
0: Yeah.
3: I do like the, what's the mayo one? The creamy one. Creamy chicken.
0: Creamy chicken?
3: That's a good one. They do have some great selections.
0: They do. What's your favorite pizza from Domino's? Have you ever tried the burger one?
3: Nah.
0: Double cheeseburger?
3: No, I haven't.
0: That used to be my go-to. Anyways, I'm going to get rid of House Pizza. I don't really eat there that much. Also, promoting the demonic things.
3: What's art? Okay.
0: So, yeah, not good for my Wairua. I said, get rid of that one, man. House Pizza, you gotta go. I don't really eat there that much. I just realized that I should actually give that another try.
3: It's also so expensive.
0: Yeah, it is, eh? Yeah. I remember when I was staying down in Palmy, we used to eat it all the time because there was nothing else left. Yeah. My favorite out of this group, though, is Pizza Club. I'm an avid Pizza Club eater.
3: You are.
0: Butter chicken is my go-to one. Mm-hmm. Oh, but I've been... This is my new one that I've been eating at Pizza Club. Straight cheese pizza with a little bit of a sweet chili swirl on there.
3: Ooh,
0: oh,
3: yum.
0: You came to my house one time and then we were eating pizza.
3: Yeah, that was a good pizza.
0: And you ate the whole box.
3: Shut up.
0: That's crazy.
3: That was a cheese pizza.
0: And then you ate the kids' pizzas too. Anyways, we want to hear from you guys. 466 on the text line, 0800-223-103. When it comes to the pizza makers, which one are you getting rid of? You got Pizza Hut, Domino's, Pizza Club, and House Pizza. All right, we're giving you about 3.5 minutes, man. We'll do that after this one. Sierra, low, North End.

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1: Get the hell out of here, boy.
2: Daddy, chill.
3: One has got to go. Today it is all about the pizza makers. We all love a good pizza.
0: Sometimes you indulge a bit in too much pizza sometimes, you know?
3: I hope you're talking to yourself.
0: 466 on the text line. Which one are you getting rid of, man? You got Pizza Hut, Domino's, Pizza Club, House Pizza. I say get rid of House Pizza, man. Too expensive, too demonic.
3: I say get rid of Domino's. Sometimes I've gotten like a $5 pizza from there and it's a bit microwaved.
0: Yeah.
3: I do like the flavour and options, though.
0: It's the expensive range. That's when they start putting a bit more love and care into these kind of pizzas, eh?
3: Yes.
0: Anyways, we're leaving it up to you, man. Which one are you getting rid of when it comes to the pizzas?
3: Let's head over to the text line. Got a few people in here also saying Domino's.
0: Yeah.
3: There's about four of you.
0: Someone said, what happened to Select Pizza? Select Pizza. Yeah, that's like the even cheaper version.
3: Oh.
0: Yeah. They got some good stuff here and there. Someone said, guys, one time I ate a Pizza Hut, got a sore stomach. Come on, man. That's because you eat too much cheese. You might be lactose intolerant.
3: Pizza Hut's a go for me.
0: Yeah, that's one of my goes, especially when it comes to the cheap pizzas too.
3: Yeah.
0: What happened to Sal's Pizza? Where's that?
3: Man,
0: I love Sal's Pizza.
3: I don't.
0: Nice, massive, got the pepperonis on there. Yeah.
3: I like the knots.
0: Yeah, those are nice too, eh?
3: Yep.
0: I'm surprised people don't like Pizza Club either, man. This is crazy.
3: No, I love Pizza Club, eh? They're good quality.
0: Yeah, I like it too, man. Well, it looks like we've got ourselves a loser.
3: Bye-bye, House Pizza.
0: Yes. Put the cross on there. I've got to do a little prayer. Anyways, man, let's see if we can get on the same page in the next two songs. Here's Lucky D. It's Missing You Like Crazy. New FM.

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0: Lauryn Hill, it's to Zion. 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
1: I gotta ask you one question.
2: Are we all on the same page?
3: Same page, same page. I give us three scenarios. The aim of the game is to try get on the same page by saying the same thing. You can help us out as well.
0: Send through the mana.
3: Yeah, we need your wairua. We did pretty good yesterday. Been doing pretty good this week.
0: Yeah,
3: been quite proud of you.
0: Yeah, proud of you too.
3: Keep the good work up.
0: Yeah. Are we ready?
3: I'm always ready. Okay, you walk past a group of elderly people during Tai Chi. Two of them are about to start fighting. What do you do?
0: Same page.
3: Oh, same page.
0: Three, two, one, break it up. Yes!
3: I personally wouldn't break it up, but I know Regan thinks he's a superhero, so...
0: I'll join Tai Chi. Very nice. One on the board.
3: Okay. You're playing a game of darts, accidentally throw a dart and break a window. What do you do?
0: Same page.
3: Same page.
0: Three, two, one, apologize. Oh my gosh. They got insurance for that stuff, bro. Oh, you stuffed it up, bro.
3: My bad.
0: Come on, we'll finish the
3: game. Okay, let's finish off strong. You're at the zoo and a giraffe leans over to you and it looks like it wants some of your food. What do you do?
0: Same page.
3: Same page.
0: Three, two, one, step away. Yep.
3: Don't be feeding the giraffe McDonald's.
0: Next thing you know, the giraffe falls and dies and then it's your fault.
3: And then you're on the news. You can't do that.
0: Well, it looks like we were able to get two on the board. However, not better than a freezy. We'll catch you guys after the news. We've got the Gas Watch coming up next. Here's...

0: PM News at 7. Kia ora na, I'm Levi Mataotea Morgan. A survivor of abuse in state care says the government's lack of progress towards preventing further harm is bordering on a crime. Survivors gathered outside Parliament yesterday to hand ministers and opposition MPs bouquets of flowers gathered from institutions where people were abused. The ceremony marked 2 years since the release of the Abuse and Care Royal Commission of Inquiry's final report, and the Minister for Government's response to the inquiry, Erica Stanford, told survivors that many of the recommendations required funding and drastic changes to how government departments operated.
1: That is not off the cards at all. It's something that we may move to, but we have to move through these steps to get there anyway. And we've got this balance of making sure that we are redressing people as quickly as we can in the trauma-informed way, at the same time completely rebuilding the plane as we're flying it.
0: New Zealand's Defence Minister says he and his Papua New Guinea counterpart have signed a statement of intent on defence cooperation through to 2029. Chris Banks says the agreement will further deepen cooperation and engagement through more defence dialogue, training, exercises and personnel exchanges. He says Pacific nations like ours are stronger when they work together to respond to security challenges. And Mr. Pink will also attend the Pacific Islands Forum Information and Communications Technology Ministers meeting while in PNG. The Mental Health Minister says the government will begin publicly reporting wait times for young people accessing mental health support. Matt Ducey said he had listened to calls for greater transparency and the next quarterly report on mental health targets would include youth wait times. It comes after a public call from the Mental Health Foundation in June for data to be collected on youth access to services. And Mental Health Foundation Chief Executive Sean Robinson is pleased, saying that it would help improve the delivery of services to young people, especially Māori and Pacific youth.
2: The system can no longer be blind to it, and there will be a lot more pressure to actually respond and ensure that the services that young people need are developed and that their access is improved.
0: Pacific climate leaders say regional unity will be crucial as the region prepares for a series of international climate talks that could shape the future of the Blue Pacific. Meeting in Sydney, Pacific ministers agreed the Pacific must speak with one voice ahead of the negotiations leading to the United Nations Climate Summit, COP31, later this year. Solomon Islands Minister Wayne Gimel says the timing is significant, saying regional cooperation was no longer simply a shared goal, but a necessity as Pacific nations face growing climate threats while pushing for stronger international action. Notice government has announced plans to set up an embassy in Israel. The government says cabinet has endorsed the deployment of a scoping mission to Israel to assess the diplomatic, operational and logistical requirements to establish the embassy. It says a diplomatic presence in Israel will serve as an essential platform for advancing Notice foreign policy priorities and promoting sustainable development. And that's PMN News at 7. For more Pacific news and sports, go to pmn.co.nz.
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4: 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You got Riggs, Gabs, producer Louie.
5: Hello.
4: Happy Thursday. Yes. It is July the 23rd. We've hit just 7 o'clock hour. Bit chilly here in Tamaki Makaurau.
5: Oh, mate. Too cold these days.
4: Producer Louie was saying that there was fog around his area in Otahuhu. Which is crazy. There wasn't any fog anywhere else, but maybe there was. And if there was, let us know. 466 on the text line.
5: Yes, indeed, man. Speaking about you rolling around looking for the fog, how about looking for some cheap gas as well, man?
4: Pumping diesel. So the Gull in Kingsland, 271.
5: That's a first.
4: That is a first, and I already gassed up yesterday. NPD Wiri Otara Manurewa. 274
5: in Otara, if you get it.
4: And the NPD in Swanson, 268.
5: Swanson.
4: That is your cheap gas for your Thursday.
5: Very nice, very nice. Well, coming up in the next 4 minutes, man, I always get surprised at at specific sports stars and what they're able to remember, man. Especially, you know, with CTE and all that. We'll talk about it more. Sun and water, it's not new.

0: FM, the beat of the Pacific, 8 minutes past 7 o'clock for your Thursday morning. Do you remember the times, man? You know, something that really buzzes me out about athletes, especially rugby players. Mm-hmm. I just trip out at the fact that they're able to remember every single one of their games.
1: Are you speaking specifically on all rugby players?
0: Most of the ones that I watch online, I'm watching like Willie Mason, or I'm watching like Sean Johnson. These guys are talking about games that happened like early 2000s.
1: Yeah.
0: And I'm going, wait, what? And they're like, remember when we played blah, blah, blah, blah, and you did that step? And he's like, oh, I remember that. What? How do you remember that? And then I think about, like, I'm so certain that there's other, like, even just like, you know, just off player rugby, you know, just for the smaller clubs.
1: Yeah.
0: I guarantee those guys also remember every single one of their games as well.
1: Yeah, you're right.
0: That one time where they got stepped, or that one time where they missed a tackle, you know, or they got bumped off, or they bumped somebody off. They always remember. How do they remember that?
1: It's a thing. I feel like for boys, it's like their glory days.
0: I don't know how long you can hold that in your memory for. You know what I mean? It's almost like your brain is like a phone, right? And you go scroll all the way back and you can remember you took that photo or that video of a certain time.
1: Well, you can remember your Bring It On dance set and everything about that. So how is it any different?
0: That's different because it's cooler. But, you know, what I'm saying is I remember Bring It On because it was a one-time thing.
1: Yeah.
0: The amount of games you play in the weekend... playing rugby, that's way too many. Like, you know what I mean? That's like, what, 20 games per year. And you can remember the every single one of those games right back to the 2000s. That's mental, man. And especially when you hear like the NRL boys reminiscing about certain times. And they're in detail too. It's not like, oh yeah, like foggy little memory. Nah, this thing is actually surprising to me, especially the amount of head clashes. You know, you'd think you'd lost a few brain cells, you know, playing the game and that, you know.
1: It's because they love it. It's their life.
0: I believe so as well, man. But here's what I want to know from you guys, man. 466 on the text line. What useless information do you hold in your brain? Whether it's a very dumb fact that you have, maybe it's a moment in time that nobody even remembers, but it's only you that still holds on to that moment. I want to hear from you guys. 466 on the text line, 0800-223-103. What useless information do you still hold in your head, man? Are you a rugby player holding that information in your head? Let me know about it. Here's Bruno Mars. Stance with me. It's on New.

0: Supreme Minds. The new one right there, Down to Me. Yo, Gabs and Reeks here on The Morning Shag. Now, been a bit of a thought bubble that's been going on in my head over the last couple of days, man. I've been watching a couple NRL podcasts here and there, looking at the boys, you know.
1: What's your favorite?
0: I like the one Willie Mason in there.
1: Yeah, Levels Network.
0: Yeah, that's so good.
1: That's my favorite as well.
0: It's really in depth, and you know, the way that they're able to break down the game and some of the new players as well. But the thing that really shocks me the most is when they reminisce about the games that they've had, and they can go right back to like the early 2000s, man. And I'm going, what? How do you remember that? It was so long ago. What I mean is that, like I said, they play 28 rounds every single year. And they remember every single game. Like, they can remember, oh, I remember when when we played Manly and I got stepped by blah, blah, blah, blah. Or I remember when I bumped off blah, blah, blah, blah in 2005 against the Bulldogs, you know?
1: Have you ever been in a conversation with a boy and you're having this conversation about his old rugby or league games or whatever, and then he's got videos?
0: Oh, no. See what I mean, though? Like, because, you know, I don't play rugby or anything like that, but I just buzz the hell out that this is something that men can hold in their brains right down to the capacity of,
1: damn,
0: like,
1: damn, can't hold your anniversary, but you can hold your own.
0: I know
1: game.
0: This is the kind of things that I trip out at. Sean Johnson is one of the dudes who's got one of the, it's like a mastermind at this kind of stuff, man. They'll put something on the TV and he's just like, oh yeah, I remember that time when blah blah blah blah happened. How do you know? How do you remember that?
1: These guys study it. They live and breathe it.
0: Oh my gosh, man. I want to know from you guys, man. What useless information do you hold in your brain, man? I think about my cousin. Her name's Angie Lau. And not that it's useless information that she has, but she knows every single person's birthday in our family. Like, everyone. Right down to, like, the newborn babies.
1: Yes.
0: Right down from newborns right up to our birthdays. Mm. Like, our older people's birthday. Everyone's birthday.
1: That is so...
0: It's so useless to know.
1: I know the entire script for Bring It On, line for line.
0: That's what I mean. Like, why do you need that in your brain?
1: I don't know. I just watched it so many times that it's like ingrained in my mind forever.
0: This is what I'm talking about, man. 466.
1: Yeah,
0: 466 on the text line. What useless information do you hold in your brain, man? Lauren on the text line. I know every birthday of every member of One Direction.
1: What? That is useless.
0: Why do you need to know that?
1: That is very useless.
0: I got Kurt here as well. I still know my childhood home phone. My parents moved out 18 years ago. I think that's something you'll never forget, is your home phone. Yeah, but also useless information because we don't need it anymore, right? We got Mitch here as well. The alphabet backwards. Thanks, roadside police test. Oh, wow. Memorize that one off by a T right there. Peter on the text line. Every Warriors jersey sponsor since I was a kid. Need to put you to the test there, Pizza. And we got Rachel here as well. All the words to my year 6 school production. It's been 22 years. Guys, I get it, man. You know what? You hold on to whatever information that you have in your brain as long as it brings you joy and happiness, man. There you have it. When we do come back, we've got your morning tea that's happening after this one here. It's Kenyon Brown, Hula Hoop, North End. Okay.

0: Door fam. It's 103.8. It's Kenyon Brown, Hula Hoop for your Thursday morning.
1: Your morning tea, Ipuki, for your Thursday. Now, Riggs, your dad, Wayne Brown, Mayor Wayne Brown, that is. He is back in the headlines.
0: Change your last name.
1: This morning. After another interview on the Ryan Bridge Today Show.
0: Yeah.
1: So he was questioned about claims made by Christine Fletcher, part of the National Party, who says that she was sworn at during a council meeting. Let's play out a little bit of this interview.
2: Because we've now had Christine Fletcher and saying fat effing
3: They might have said stupid, but they don't say fat.
2: So you called her a stupid
3: No, I didn't at all. It's not saying me at all. It's just somebody might have.
2: Who?
3: Who's to know?
2: You can't have people saying stupid B-word in
3: it. No, I don't. Never said that. But we said, for F's sake, get on with it. And she talks for ages and nobody listens.
1: So we talked about this last week, about Wayne Brown. He was at a national party,
0: a party,
1: fundraiser party, yeah. Dinner party. And there was a bit of an altercation with him and someone. So apparently, Wayne Brown reckons hands were thrown. But other witnesses came forward and said, no hands were thrown. There were just words exchanged. Now he's been confronted about this dinner party. And Christine Fletcher is saying he called her a effing B.
0: If you fat B.
1: Yes. And if you continue to watch this interview, Wayne Brown, obviously he denies that he said that. But Ryan Bridges also confronts him about, you know, using that type of language. Being the Auckland mayor, and he says, well, it's fine. People hear it on TV.
0: That's crazy, man.
1: This is your Auckland mayor, everybody. This is the guy, when you didn't vote,
0: yeah.
1: This is what happens.
0: I think that, I think there's should be better language used in those spaces. You know, you can still tell someone to hurry up, but, you know, throwing around curse words around there, you're in a professional space, mate.
1: I think it's, you got weak vocab.
0: Yeah, you know what? You need to study the kids, the youth, because we learned some cool words yesterday. Debita.
1: I just expect better from our
0: Of
1: mayor.
0: Course, yes. You know what? Starting to feel a little bit rogue-like, you know, going off the script a bit, eh?
1: It's also a bit dramatic.
0: Mm.
1: A little bit rude.
0: Yeah.
1: Like, yeah, okay, if someone talks too long, you don't have to be like...
0: Yeah, that's what I mean. You didn't have to use those kind of words.
1: Like, that's not the language that you use. Anyway... That's the last time I want to talk about that man on this show.
0: Well, let's see what else this guy can cook up as well. When can we vote for a new mayor? This year? Possibly? Next year?
1: I think it's next year. I'll fact check myself on that.
0: Yeah.
1: But yeah.
0: Very nice,
1: guys,
0: man.
1: Guys, this is why it's so important to vote.
0: Yes, indeed, man. We're trying a new thing in the next two songs called Phrase of Origin. I'll give you some more details in the next two songs. Here is Brother Rod, Sun Goes Down, New FM.

0: It's Burner Boy, tested, approved, and trusted. You got Gabs and Reeks here on the Morning Shack, 7:30 on the dot for your Thursday. We're trying a new thing today. Usually at the top five, we've replaced it with a new segment called Phrase of Origin.
1: Phrase of Origin.
0: You like what I did there? State of Origin? Phrase of Origin?
1: Where did you copy it from?
0: Shut up. ChatGPT gave me the idea. No, jokes. So we pretty much break down the origins of certain famous phrases. Today, our phrase of the day is, how did the cold shoulder come about? Now, we often use that all the time. Oh, yeah, did you see blah, blah, blah, blah? Yeah, she gave him the cold shoulder. Oh, man, my husband was in such a mood last night. He gave me the cold shoulder.
1: Such a great question.
0: You know,
1: I've never thought about
0: the
1: that.
0: Origins of certain phrases. And today, yes, we are talking about giving someone the cold shoulder. Here's the breakdown. And you're learning something today, especially you kids out there. It has been said that the story came from a bad guest breaking hospitality rules and all the chaos that broke out because of this. This suggests how important it is that hospitality about how important hospitality was in the past. So it's no surprise that a guest would be received with a grand meal in the Middle Ages. Oh my gosh, if you've ever seen Odyssey, which is out now, Zeus's Law, this is pretty much it, which is like any guest that comes to your house, you must always give them good hospitality because you never know, they could be Zeus visiting you.
1: Ah, yes, yes, yes.
0: So that's how Zeus Law came about. This is pretty much it. Showing hospitality to anybody that came to you in the Middle Ages. However, what would happen when they would overstay their welcome? They would be served with leftovers, such as the cold shoulder of mutton from the previous night's dinner, leading to the memorable phrase right there. The cold shoulder.
1: Ah. So that was your sign to tell people to get lost.
0: That was telling them, hey, you're staying a bit too long now. You're going to have last night's leftovers. You're going to have some mutton shoulder. And you know what? You're not going to get it heated up. You're having it cold.
1: That is so interesting.
0: And that's how you got the cold shoulder. You learn something new every single day right there, man. Go out there, spread the word about cold shoulder. Also, remember Zeus Law. Anyone could be walking amongst you.
1: Have you seen Joan of Arc?
0: I have, but I can't remember it.
1: It's like Jesus, like God is in everyone, so you never know who you're talking
0: to. Yes, exactly that. Treat everybody with kindness, but remember, there's some people that, you know, take advantage of that as well. Give those people the cold shoulder, all right? That is your phrase for today for Phrase of Origin. Here's them, Fantasy, it's on new.

0: 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Gabs and Reeks here on the Morning Shack.
1: I want to talk to everyone who might have a phone addiction.
0: Oh.
1: Or maybe you know someone who's just a little bit more addicted to their phone. Now, New Zealand, it is opening its very first treatment service for cell phone and screen addiction. It's called Touchgrass. It's launching in Auckland next month through the Problem Gambling Foundation. And the program is aimed at 13 to 24-year-olds and their families, helping people who struggle with excessive phone use, gaming, and screen addiction. So that's how it works. Is there's an online self-help tool and an AI support chatbot. But for those who need extra help, there is face-to-face counselling.
0: Man, this is crazy.
1: So recent research found 40% of rangatahi say they feel addicted to their phones, and nearly half of New Zealanders spend 4 or more hours a day online for personal use.
0: Oh, not me. That's
1: it
0: all work.
1: It is getting out of hand. This morning we are taking nominations. Who needs to go to the phone addiction centre?
0: When are you going to go touch grass?
1: You need to touch grass. I want to nominate you, Regan.
0: What?
1: Regan cannot live without his phone. He is constantly on his phone 25/8.
0: What'd you say? I was listening.
1: He's literally got his phone right in front of him. I thought what we'd do this morning is we're going to reveal. This is our monthly check-in for our screen times.
0: Screen time for me right now, man. I'm showing it. I'm on 4 hours, which is the average. But I would say at least 2 of those hours I'm scrolling because I'm trying to find content online for us to talk about on the show the next day. The other two, personal. You know, just having a scroll. But at the same time, if I do come across anything, I'm like, oh, yeah, okay, cool.
1: He's a liar.
0: What are you looking at?
1: So how do I look at last week's screen time?
0: You just type in screen time.
1: I've got screen time. So my average screen time for this week is 4 hours.
0: Show me. So I don't know you're not lying. Almost 5 hours.
1: Almost
0: there,
1: 5 hours. But how do I look at last week? Because last week would be a totally different story.
0: You know what? You figured that out on the next break. But we want to hear from you guys, though, right? We want to hear from you. 466 on the text line, 0800-223-103. Who needs to go and touch some grass?
1: Who needs to go to... Who needs to be... What do you call it? It's not enrolled.
0: Who needs to...
1: Like, you need to be admitted into the phone addiction centre.
0: Very true,
1: man. Who are those people? Come and nominate them right now.
0: Yeah, here's Richie V. It's on new.

0: Fala. It's on New FM, Rust. 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
1: Now, New Zealand is opening its very first phone addiction centre, and we are taking nominations. Who needs to be admitted into this centre? I'm looking at one person right now.
0: Who, me? Never.
1: I'm not looking at anyone else.
0: Damn, man.
1: Now, if you're wondering, could this be me or could this be someone that I know? Just look at their screen time.
0: Yes, indeed.
1: Just look at their screen time.
0: My screen time's gone down by 48% this week.
1: Yeah, mine's gone down right down as well this week. You know what helps when you delete the apps?
0: Yes.
1: Okay, let's go to the text line.
0: Mm-hmm.
1: We've got Mary in here. She said, I'm nominating my husband. First thing he says every morning isn't good morning. It's where's my phone?
0: Oh,
1: that's an issue. He's cheating.
0: He's might want to check his phone, sis. Check that out. Walter's back on the text line as well. He says 8 hours yesterday. Oh my gosh. 5 of those hours was learning on YouTube how to day trade. Hey, you know what? At least you're using it for educational purposes.
1: That's actually, that's a pass. We'll take that.
0: What else are you watching on there though? Anyways, moving on.
1: We've got Junior here. My daughter, she watches TikTok while brushing her teeth, eating breakfast and walking to the car. I don't even think she blinks anymore.
0: Junior, get her off the phone, spray. Damn.
1: Are you telling other parents how to parent?
0: Hell yeah.
1: We've got someone, my mum. She tells us she's reading the Bible on her phone, but 6 hours later, she's still on her phone.
0: Man, it's a long Bible study, man. That's a long Bible study.
1: All people on their phones are hilarious.
0: Yes, indeed, man.
1: My sister, she is constantly on her phone. We think she's got a new man's, but we haven't seen anyone. It's been like that for the last month.
0: This is the other thing, right? Is if you see people on their phones a lot, be careful or ask, check in on them because, you know, they could be getting scammed.
1: Have you not heard of the story?
0: Yeah, man.
1: The Tongan people, we got scammed.
0: Exactly.
1: By the Chinese.
0: They could be talking online to these people, starting to build a bit of a connection. You can stop that before it goes too far.
1: Yeah.
0: Okay? But yes, man, go out there, touch some grass. Okay? When does that place open? I want to admit you in there one day.
1: Me? I'm fine.
0: Here's some. How would you pronounce it? Is it Zane?
1: It's Zane. Zane, request line here on The Morning Shack.

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0: Sprint Fires, it's Hefty with Tanua Fam at the beat of the Pacific. 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
1: Now, something cool that I have just found out about one of my favorite movies of all time. Nacho Libre.
0: Nacho!
1: Do you mind?
0: What?
1: Anyway, it's based on a true story. I always thought it was made up.
0: It is a great story. It's almost like it would be made up, you know, a kind of story like this, right?
1: Yeah. So it's about sorry if I butcher this name. Sergio Gutierrez Bentes, a Mexican priest who led a secret double life for over 20 years.
0: 20 years, man.
1: So while he was ministering to his congregation by day, he was a wrestler at night. And this job was to help raise funds for his orphanage, using his earnings to care for hundreds of children.
0: Beautiful story.
1: His story later inspired the 2006 film Nacho Libre, starring Jack Black. Oh. That movie will be a classic forever.
0: Forever, man.
1: Timeless.
0: Yeah. I hate all the little orphans in the world. One of my favorite, man. Get that gun out of my face.
1: That is so cool. Do you know anyone else who's like a normal job by day, and then they do something else at night just to raise age? And I'm talking about legal stuff.
0: Oh,
1: not stuff that you do to get cash. I find that so buzzy, like a priest and then a wrestler.
0: Yeah, two separate things, right?
1: Very, you know? Very contrasting.
0: But also at the same time, raising funds for the little orphans is the beautiful part of it as well. I wonder if, Sergio's family were able to get a cut from how well the Nacho Libre went.
1: I would hope so.
0: I would hope so. And I would hope that they were able to build another orphanage for the kids out there, for wherever.
1: It's the problem with some of these Hollywood stories. They are taking people's stories, and these people are not getting any money off of it. They're not making any profit. Whereas these big productions, they'd be making royalties.
0: Guys,
1: to come.
0: You need to stop ripping off our people and our stories,
1: well,
0: man.
1: Well, we don't know about that naturally, bro. But we're just saying this is what usually happens.
0: Yes, indeed, man. When it comes to your life, what's your double agent life like? Radio host by day?
1: I don't.
0: Gym girly by night?
1: Well, no, that's not like.
0: That's not your everything, eh?
1: There are stuff that I do, but I don't like.
0: Tell everyone.
1: Tell everyone. Brag about it.
0: What is it? Chef. Yeah. Oh, yo, that's right.
1: Chef for the animals.
0: Chef, you'll be.
1: Anyway, no,
0: up.
1: I know, but I know there are a lot of people out there that you do your normal day job and then you go and help the poor or something at night and you don't film it. Good on you.
0: Those are the people. Those are the true heroes. Those are the Nacho Libres that we need to be celebrating out there, man. Hey, we'll be back in after the news. Got a whole bunch of things going on in the 8 o'clock, so you got to stick around for that, including our catch up with the man himself, Tofinga. He's going to be joining us on the phone to talk to us all about his brand new show that he's got going on, as well as your chance to pick up that Kara Coconut Care Package. We're doing that very, very shortly. Stick around, man. Here's Danielle Lewis. It's Goodbye, My Love. It's all new.

0: Puma News at 8, Malolele, I'm Levi Matautia Morgan. The Prime Minister insists New Zealand will meet its climate change targets, despite reports saying that they're very much at risk of being missed. The Climate Change Commission's third annual monitoring report tracked New Zealand's progress in reducing emissions, as well as how it was tracking to meet its emissions goals. The report showed time was running out to the correct course, with the next 12 to 24 months critical to get things back on track. Christopher Luxon said things were on track.
1: Well, that's not our view. We'll have a look at the report and we'll give you a response to that in due course.
2: What is your view based on?
1: Our view is based on the fact we're on track to deliver emissions budgets 1 and 2. There's more work to do for emissions budget 3 and beyond. And our indications are we're on track for net zero. We may even do it a few years early.
0: The Minister for Culture, Arts and Heritage is defending cuts to Creative New Zealand staff numbers, saying he wants a funding redirected to support artists in their work. Paul Goldsmith has signalled cutbacks to administrative roles with $4 million to help support creatives and develop regional initiatives. Creative New Zealand has confirmed a major restructure that will cut more than a third of its staff as the arts funding agency changes its operating model.
3: My very clear message to the Creative New Zealand board was that I wanted less of their money being spent on administrators in Wellington and more of it going out to the artists that they are supporting. So my target for them is to get an extra $4 million out the door to help musicians, dancers, Pacific Island artists, and to help them get on with their work. So that's the whole purpose of it.
0: Arts Council Chairman Kent Gardner said the restructure is part of a long-term strategy. Meanwhile, former Arts Council of New Zealand Chair Karen Rangi says Creative New Zealand's planned job cuts will not solve the biggest challenge facing artists. Karen Rangi says the real issue is underinvestment in the sector, and she welcomes the restructure of Creative New Zealand, but insists the system must ensure artists are well served.
4: There has never really been enough funding in total for the arts. It's very easy to pick on, you know, let's cut the administration and more hands, more dollars into the hands of artists. The issue should be on growing the pot rather than cutting the pot up even, you know, different ways. We all like to see artists get more money, but there are still some costs of running a really good system to make sure that artists can be well served.
0: Tonga Police Commissioner Jeff Turner says poor cell conditions was a factor that led to three prisoners escaping Central Police Station in Nuku'alofa. Police have announced a 5,000 pa'anga bounty for information that leads to the arrest of the remaining two escapees after one was captured. Commissioner Turner says police identified a potential risk in relation to the security of the station cells, and he says an internal investigation will look at whether corruption, opportunity or other factors led to the escape. The public is urged not to approach the escapees and contact police immediately. Turning to sports now, and silver medalist shot putter Jacko Gill has been ruled out of the Glasgow Commonwealth Games after picking up an injury in his final competition before the event. Gill, who finished second behind fellow New Zealander Tom Walsh at the 2022 Birmingham Games, suffered the injury while warming up during a meet last week in Madrid. Team New Zealand will be among the 74 nations competing in this year's Commonwealth Games, which get underway tomorrow. And that's PMN News at 8. For more Pacific news and sports, go to pmn.co.nz.
5: 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You got the Morning Shag, Riggs Gabs, producer Louis.
6: Yeah.
5: Happy Thursday, everybody. We've got a very exciting hour for you. We're going to be joined on the show by none other than Tofinga. He's got a show coming up, and we're going to be chatting to him all about that. We're also going to be giving away a Kara care package. Come and guess what Riggs is eating.
6: Yeah, man, I'll be kind that, cuz. Anyways, also, you got to be careful when you're out there on the roads here in Tamaki Makaurau. It is fogging up, man. Someone got the smoke machine going or something out there, man.
7: Did I not say it was foggy?
5: Yeah, but this is what we were just talking about. I didn't know fog could come later. I thought it was always like first thing in the morning.
6: We're finding out something new every single day, man. Yeah, your chance to win a Kara coconut care package just around the corner, man. Stick around for that one. Here is the Western guy. Let's drink it all the way. It's on NorthFM, the beat of the Pacific. Good morning, everyone.

0: the Western God. Drink it all away. It's on New FM, the beat of the Pacific. 7 minutes past 8 o'clock on a Thursday.
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3: Yes, we're giving away a Cara care package. We're doing some live ASMR with Riggs. He eats something. You have to try and decipher the sound. What does it sound like? If you think you know what it is, give us a call, 0800-223-103. Now, I am looking at what Riggs has to eat today, and oh, thank God it's not me.
0: Anyways, it's your chance to win a Cara coconut care package, the greatest coconut milk, coconut cream, coconut water, all thanks to Cara.
3: Is it the greatest?
0: It is.
3: Yes, it is.
0: All right, here we go, guys. Get your tartingers ready, okay? Do you want to give no hints just yet, eh?
3: No hints.
0: I will say this has been... I cook to perfection, maybe?
3: But maybe over perfection.
0: All right, yeah. Then.
3: Okay.
0: Here we go, guys. Get your tartingers ready, okay? Here we go.
3: Oh. That sounds like you're going to break your teeth. Very crunchy. I'm looking at his facial expressions right now. He doesn't look like he's enjoying
0: Anyone
3: it.
0: Anyone want to put something on that thing? You know, make it a little
3: missing,
0: bit...
3: It is missing one important thing.
0: Anyways, there you have it.
3: Oh, you got that chewy, dry sound.
0: Could have scraped off the little burnt parts, maybe.
3: I really like that. I like it with when something's on it.
0: Yeah, that's what it's missing. Anyways, 0800-223-103. If you know exactly what it is that I've just had a bit of a bite on, give us a call right now. We're trying to hook you up with a Cara coconut care package. We'll give you the answer after this one here. It's Too Hot for the Radio. Drake, New FM.

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1: Cara that could.
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3: We're giving away a Cara care package. That's Cara coconut cream, Cara coconut water, Cara coconut milk. And all you have to do is try and figure out what is Riggs eating. He takes a bite of this very yummy, very scrumptious.
0: Is it?
3: I'm just glad it's not me.
0: Was it really?
3: Can I just say as well, I went into the kitchen during our break.
0: Yeah.
3: And this thing that you're eating, it has stunk up the whole kitchen.
0: I just flipped the back of this thing.
3: Hella burnt.
0: Damn, man. This looked like the back of your feet.
3: It looks like your armpits. Okay. One more bite, Riggs, for the people. Oh,
0: should I? Can I?
3: Yeah, of course. Come on.
0: Man, thank you so much for letting me eat. This is the first thing I've eaten all day today.
3: You're so welcome.
0: Because Gabs doesn't let me have a break. Anyways, here we go.
3: Oh, that's a small bite. Very crunchy. Very dry.
0: I don't know why I put myself through this every single morning.
3: Anyway, let's go to the phone lines.
0: Yes, indeed. We got Leroy on the phones. Good morning, Leroy.
4: Morning, team.
3: Leroy, what do you reckon Eggs is eating this morning?
4: Is it a toast?
0: Oh, toast. Let's go. Hell yeah!
3: What bread do you think he's eating? It's not part of the... You already won the prize pack. I just wanted a bonus.
0: Leroy, bonus, bro. What toast do you reckon? What bread?
4: The Molenberg or something?
3: Oh, Molenberg,
0: close, bro.
3: You get a vocal.
0: Actually, this is not even my vocals. It's someone else's in the staff fridge, so we'll move on from there.
3: He's about to get a staff email now.
0: Leroy, hold the line, bro. Congratulations. We'll get your details. All right, bro?
4: Awesome. Thank you, guys.
3: I love me some vocals with butter, avocado, tomato. Goat.
0: Louis, if you're listening right now, why did you burn that toast for, bro?
3: Burnt? They stuck out the whole office.
0: Man.
3: Smells like burnt toast.
0: That's messy, eh?
3: Anyway, congratulations to Leroy picking up that Cara care package. You could also win a Cara care package next
0: Tuesday. We do it all over again, man. We've got a lot coming up next. Here's Rosé, your plan, it's on new.

0: Brazé. It's your plan. It's on New FM, the beat of the Pacific. For your Thursday morning.
1: It's not allowed.
2: It's not allowed.
3: Allow it. Riggs has a platform, so he abuses it. He tries to get us to listen to his agendas, push his ideologies on.
0: Join my cult. Join my cult. That's what I like to say to people.
3: Oh,
0: one of us. One of us.
3: And then he'll come outside your building and do a haka.
0: Today, this one actually does come from me. Usually, you know, we chuck it out to our listeners here and there to throw their ideologies out there to the big bad world. But today, no, I thought I have something to say. I have a platform. I'm going to use it today for Allow It. Now, I saw this happen at the end of Odyssey when I went to go watch it in the weekend.
3: Yeah.
0: And I disagree with this wholeheartedly, 100%. Clapping and cheering at the cinemas once the movie's finished. Why are you doing that for? Hey?
3: Man, you're rude.
0: Christopher Nolan's not there, guys. I thought I'd just let you know. Matt Damon isn't going to appear out of the back of the screen and say, oh, thank you so much. It's okay if it's a theatre show because people are performing for you live. But at the movies, no one going to hear it. That was a part of the show. Zendaya don't care. You know what I mean?
3: No, because I'm for it. Because I do this.
0: You do this.
3: It's to give honour to the people who made the film. You appreciate the film.
0: Damn.
3: You clap afterwards.
0: Why were you clapping, Tina? What? You were in it.
3: I clapped at Moana.
0: Did you clap at Moana?
3: Of course I did. I stood up and I clapped. And then I'm saying, Wafe Fatai.
0: Okay. That one, that's a go. Because The Rock was there and you were saying, clapping for him. You know?
3: That's my friend.
0: That's the bro right there. That makes sense.
3: No, but I've always done this. I think because I come from theatre,
0: yeah.
3: And that's what we do in theatre. You stand up, you clap for the people who made the show.
0: Okay.
3: You give honour to them.
0: Yeah.
3: So you're watching a movie, right? You want to, especially if you love it, you want to give honour to the people who created it.
0: Yeah.
3: Especially when it's after, because once all the credits are done, it means you're acknowledging all the people who are part of making this film.
0: Mad boring dog.
3: So rude.
0: I don't care, man. These guys aren't there. They already took my money. Alright. They're out there in their mansions. They don't care about us. Why clap for them? Thanks for the movie. I'm outies. I want to hear from you guys. 466 on the text line, 0800-223-103 for today's Allow It. And this is coming straight from me. Clapping and cheering in the cinema after the movie has finished should not be allowed. Give us your thoughts and feelings in the next two songs, man. Ziggy Dupé on Waze. Here's Reason. He's doing too much. You know what I mean?

0: Mornings, the Diggity Pay, Big Dogs Eat for you, Thursday morning. Time for a better.
1: It's not loud.
2: It's not so loud.
3: Yes, this morning, Riggs has another controversial opinion that he would like to push onto the rest of us. Riggs, take center stage, please.
0: Yes, indeed, man. This one's coming straight from me. I'm running out up the guts, man. When I was at the Odyssey, when the movie finally finished, I heard a bunch of cheering, a bunch of clapping. I was like, why are you doing this, man? This should not be allowed. You acting like Christopher Nolan's going to walk down and go, hi, guys. Thank you so much. I'm glad that you liked the movie. Matt Damon ain't popping out saying, hey, thank you for the appreciation, your feedback. There's no Zendaya after. So stop with the clapping. Before I clap you.
3: Wow.
0: Yeah?
3: I am for it. I am for clapping at the end of films. I do this myself, especially if I enjoy it, because I want to show honor to the people. And even though they're not there, you just show everybody else around you how much you appreciate the film that was made, the hands that came around to make it.
0: Boring. Let's head over to the text line, man. We want to get your thoughts. 0800-223-103. If you do want to jump on the phones, otherwise text us 466 for allow it. Once again, when you go to the cinema, you should not be cheering and clapping when the movie's finished. Straight in here. All right, we got Walter on the text line. Nah, Reeks, you're just a rude dude. Oh, wow.
3: Ooh.
0: I allow
3: I
0: it.
3: Agree.
0: I also didn't see you clapping it. I must not speak new in.
3: What's wrong with you?
0: I hated it. Especially the writer.
3: Me too.
0: Another text has come on through as well. I only see old people clap at the end of films. Gabs, stop. The staff just push play at the movies. You don't clap for them at home, do you? Do you? If you watch a movie
3: yeah,
0: at home.
3: Yeah, I do.
0: Oh, look at that. Clap when they're not, when you're out and about.
3: Yeah.
0: Clap when you're at home in private.
3: Because how you are behind closed doors, that's how you are in public.
0: I like it. How about clapping during the movie?
3: Nah. That's giving on the spectrum.
0: That's giving. What's going on there, mate? What kind of clapping?
3: Stop.
0: Another text has come on through. Amy says, the only cheering I'm doing is for the car park that I had to fight for getting to the movies. Yeah, you know what? Trying to get there is just the half the battle. I got Troy here on the text line. I'm clapping. If it took me 3 hours to watch, I'm clapping for myself because I deserve that ending. Yeah, true. Someone said, Brooke said, no, I'm not clipping for nobody. It's not like they're popping out to say hi to me.
3: Mm.
0: Another text through, Marvel fans are the worst offenders. Calm down, Iron Man can't hear you. That's right, man. Another text is coming through. Our primary school teacher made us clap after the Sound of Music movie. Crazy.
3: Cute. It's a classic, man.
0: Don't force me to do what I don't want to do.
3: Okay.
0: All right. Anyways, joining us on the phones, man, we're going to be having a yap to Thorfinger. He's got a new comedy show coming out very, very soon. We'll see what that's all about after this one here. Savage, they don't know, NorFM.

0: for the Old School Savage, They Don't Know, featuring a Rad. Now you got Gabs and Reese here on the Morning Shack, 8:34 for your Thursday.
1: Yes, we've got a very special guest on the phone lines joining us on today's show. He has got a his new comedy show, fresh since ages ago. Good morning, Tofinga.
2: Good morning.
0: Hey, good morning, Us. How are you?
2: Yeah, good, thank you, brother.
0: Oh, man, how good, how good.
1: How have you been, Finger? What's been going on?
2: Yeah, no, I've just been rehearsing, getting ready. I pretty much only a couple of weeks to go to the first show on the 7th in Tauranga.
1: So you're teaming up with Young Gun, Laban Miller. How did that all come about?
2: Well, we go to the same church.
1: We've
2: known each other, our families have known each other since day one. I've been seeing him on social media and stuff, and then I hit him up and I said, hey, you want to do something together? And then that was it.
0: Man, how good is that, eh? Like, especially like getting the Young Bucks on board as well. Have you been helping him with his comedy style, or has he just been trying to, has he been just doing his own thing, working his own jokes in that?
2: Yeah, no. Basically, I like what I see in Laban. You know, I've known him for a long time, and I thought, it'd be good a change for him.
0: Yeah.
2: So it's good to get the young ones because they can do all the running around and you get my bags and all that sort of stuff. But he's a funny cat. He's a funny young man. Beautiful family.
0: Yeah.
2: And just looking forward to bringing everything to life on stage.
0: Man, how good.
1: Now, we see you're doing a whole national tour. What can people expect from Fresh Since Ages Ago from the show? I mean, besides Laban, yeah.
2: The cool thing with Laban is now we can start bringing back some of the old characters. Uncle Sam, the Kung Fu Master, Te Rita Utam, Yang Fang Te. They're all coming back, but even better, we bring back new characters. So we're doing some magic in the show.
0: Oh, yeah!
2: And the cool thing about magic is that, and that there's comedy, is that if we stuff it up, it's going to be funny anyway.
1: Oh, that's so cool.
0: How long have you been working on this one for Tofinga?
2: We started yesterday, so I'm really looking forward to. we'll be probably about a month and a bit.
0: Yeah,
2: so, yeah, we're having heaps of fun. Laban at the moment in Samoa. He'll be back in the weekend, so and then we'll really get down to it, rehearse and get the show ready for next month.
0: So it's almost like because this feels like it's going to be like a.

0: what you usually do on your solo shows, which is just stand-up comedy, is it?
1: Yeah, well, there was the whole thing. I mean, the last 10 years I've been doing stand-up.
0: Yeah.
1: And then, you know, as you get older, you think, oh, you want to keep things fresh. And so I thought,
0: that's cool.
1: Well, great to see Leighton doing some stuff. And I thought, well, why not see how, you know, if he's keen.
0: Yeah.
1: And then we just see what we can come up with. And, yeah, so it's a whole bunch of skits. We're really looking forward to it. I think we have more fun writing the show than it is performing. So if we enjoy it, I'm sure the audience is going to love it.
0: And yeah, we've been seeing you doing some more social media stuff, Ooze. How are you finding, you know, being in the online space with like, you know, Cosmos and Laban down those ways?
1: Yeah, well, it's good, you know, because there's not many of us down here in the capital, you know, and Wellington's small. We all know each other. I mean, I'm because we're seeing against the St. Pat's, which is an old school down here, the rival school to my school. everyone knows everyone, you know. I buy fishing chips at Cosmos Family Place, you know, so it's nice. It's been really good. And the cool thing about hanging around with Cosmos, I found the best pies in Wellington.
0: Yeah, definitely.
2: Now, producer Louis would like to know, why did we have to book an interview with you through an agent when we work with you? He's got a bone to pick with you.
1: No, the thing is, I tried to get a hold of you guys, but I said, oh, can I do an interview on Gabby's show? But they said, oh, no. But the reason why it was hard to get through to you, because apparently ever since you've been with The Rock, it's like really hard to make contact with you. You're on a different level now, Gabby.
0: So, I knew it, man.
2: To me, you look like The Rock. You're on that same level, Finger.
1: I wish.
0: Oh, my gosh. Oh, well, Finger, man, all the best for the shows that are coming up. It's kicking off pretty much from the 7th of August. Guys, you can get your tickets over at tapliveevents.com. We're talking about Tauranga, Christchurch, Auckland, Wellington, Hamilton. Man, it's all going down. Text the word FRESH to 466. We'll send you a link to that. Finger, we'll catch up with you next time in the studio, surely.
1: Take care, guys. Love you guys.
0: Alright, see ya.
2: I can't wait.
0: It, man. This sounds exciting, eh? This is like old school bringing it back and a little bit of new school right there, man.
2: Because I've been to most of Tofinger shows, but I'm excited to see how Laban goes and like what that
0: dynamic looks like.
2: So I'm so excited.
0: How good, how good. Back in after this one here, it's ART. It's on you. It's on new.

0: been keeping up to date with the Nolan Wells case over in America like we have.
1: Yeah.
0: This is all I've been doing every day, guys. I get into my detective bag.
1: Updates, eh?
0: And I am just scrolling, waiting for the latest update on this case. So just a bit of context if you don't know what it's about. Nolan Wells, tragically, his body was found after July the 4th. There were some celebrations. He was out with some friends. His friends returned back to shore. He didn't. He turned up the next day dead.
1: And people are trying to figure out how this all came about, right?
0: Now, people were saying, you know, it's a race thing. He was the only black kid with his white friends. Other people were saying it was suicide. Mm. But there's some really interesting things going on. So they had his funeral this week, which is really sad. A lot of people questioning why those four friends who called him their brother weren't in attendance of the funeral. Mm. There's also the missing phone. His phone that supposedly went missing. It was found with the friends. The latest, though, just this morning, autopsy.
1: Autopsy report.
0: Yeah, so this was the independent autopsy that was carried out by his family.
1: Yeah.
0: So what happened was when his body was washed ashore,
1: yeah,
0: obviously it went to the state. The police took it. They did their own investigation. They did their own autopsy. The family, they asked, and then they had to pay for an independent autopsy. When they went to examine his body, his throat was missing.
1: Oh, what?
0: A whole throat, stomach, lungs were missing. They had been retained during the state's initial autopsy. Yeah.
1: This is getting scary. Yeah, it's getting gory.
0: We are yet to find out what the toxicology report and the official autopsy results. It might take months
1: for
0: these things, but what I heard, what I read, I watched this one news piece saying that the family of the four boys who were with Nolan Wells, they were the last to see him, they actually paid for their own independent autopsy.
1: That's
0: before
1: right.
0: The family
1: got
0: to have an
1: before.
0: Autopsy. Yeah. They also hired lawyers. I didn't even mean to say liars. Lawyers, as soon as the body was washed ashore. No charges have been pressed yet, but this investigation is ongoing. It's so sad. It's actually so sad.
1: It is sad, man. But yes, lucky. It's a sad story, but he's been put to rest, you know, which is...
0: Has he?
1: Oh, no, he's just been put
0: his
1: to rest.
0: His body is being filtered with.
1: Yeah, well, he can finally lay down and rest in peace, you know, after
0: all
1: that.
0: But his body's not even together. It's been
1: We're going to find
0: apart.
1: Out more as we get along
0: like,
1: there, man.
0: I need to stop watching these videos.
1: Here's Eddie. It's Coastin'. It's on New.

0: City coasting, it's on North FM, the beat of the Pacific, 8:47 for your Thursday morning. Now, I used to think that I was the mastermind when it comes to smoke bombing. Now, apparently the title has been taken. Usually when I go places, maybe it's like an event or maybe it's like a family function or something like that. Mm-hmm. It's too much work for me to go around and say bye to everyone. You know what I mean? It's too much work to go, oh, bye, see you later, see you later, see you later. Instead, I just like to disappear and I'll catch you guys on the next one.
1: You're acting like people want to say goodbye to you.
0: I feel like I'm being rude if I don't say goodbye. Mm-hmm. For those who don't know what smoke bombing is, it's quite similar to, they call it Irish goodbye, which is, you don't say later to anyone, you're just out of there. That's pretty much how the Irish do their thing. As time has progressed, people are finding smoke bombing a bit more like offensive and rude over time, which I've been seeing. I saw a TikTok of this girl and she was a professional as well. She's walking with her friends towards the next club and she just takes a left and just goes home. And they're walking ahead of her. And she's just gone, man. And I looked in the comments and they were going, that is so rude. How could you do that to your friends?
1: You got
0: to
1: be discreet about it.
0: Yeah, that's what I mean. But like smoke bombing, there's an art to it. And I found out that my cousin, he is the number one king at this now. I just realized this. I just found out about this maybe like 3 days ago. My cousin Manasi, he lives with my grandparents. And I just found out 3 days ago, he lives in Australia now. What? I didn't say goodbye to no one. I go, wait, what? He goes, yeah, Nasi lives in Australia. Doesn't even say anything in the group chat. Didn't say, hey guys. No one even said, like, no one even at the, like, his own family didn't even post up photos at the airport or nothing. I just feel like he just packed his bags one day and gapped it.
1: He said, I'm sick of you all. Bye-bye.
0: I know, man. Didn't say goodbye to nobody. So, Nasi, if you listen to this, bro, you're a rude dude. Anyways, I want to hear from you guys, man. 466 on the text line. What's your smoke bomb technique? We need to hear from you guys immediately, man. We'll do that after this. Snuff him.
2: Man, it's ridiculous. I got you so delirious. Kiss me through the phone while I lick you just like licorice. I'm Hove back in 96 and you can be my Sasha Fierce. Baby, you so sexy. I love the way them...

0: Vitoso Bosses. It's delirious. It's on to a fair bit. The Beat of the Pacific. Got Gabs and Reeks here on The Morning Shack. And we are talking all about your best smoke bomb techniques. Now, I used to think that I was the man at smoke bombing. You know, I don't really like to say goodbye to everyone. It's too much work, so I just usually just dip and get on out of there. I got a few tricks up my sleeve that I used to get on out of there. However, my cousin just dropped the biggest smoke bomb on all of us, man. He lives on our family street with all our families and all that. And I just found out 3 days ago, my cousin and I said, he's in Australia now. Didn't say goodbye to no one in the group chat. Didn't say goodbye. Didn't have a farewell. Didn't even see any photos of him at the airport saying, okay, bye, see you later. I'm going to go start a new life now. I didn't even know where in Australia he is living.
1: That is so funny.
0: That's crazy. That's crazy, man. But yes, we wanted to hear from you guys, man. What are your smoke bomb techniques? Gabs, any come to mind for you, like when you cruise on out there? You usually say goodbye to everyone, though, eh?
1: I do, but lately I've been a bit slack in that, where I just want to disappear.
0: Yes.
1: So I'd be like, oh, I'm just going to go to the toilet, or I'm just going to go get something from my car.
0: Oh, that's the one. Get something from my car is the number
1: then
0: one.
1: And I'll be back.
0: Yeah, that's a good one. 466 on the text line. I got a text here. My ultimate smoke bomb, and I still do it to this day. Fake incoming call. I take the call outside.
1: How do you do that?
0: I take the call outside, I run down the road and order my Uber and I leave. Then the final touches, I switch my phone off till the next morning. See, this is a good one. You know what this is reminding me of? When your team loses on State of Origin. And then you just, oh yeah, I gotta go. And then turn the phone off so you don't have to deal with everyone hating on you.
1: If you can give it, you can take it.
0: Yes, indeed, man. I got another text here. I tell one person that I'm leaving, and as I ask them to not tell anybody else, so just so that they... Only one person needs to know so they can pass it on to everyone else so they don't worry. Someone else to text them through. I like to go inside the house, through the back door, and say, I'm just going to the bathroom, and then I leave straight out the front door. These are the techniques, man. I love it. I'm going to write some of these down in my book right there. Hey, Kaylani, coming up in the next 2 minutes, man. It's North FM.
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0: Yeah, it is The Morning Shack. Gabs and Reese for your Thursday morning, man. Already been a popping off show, but we still got the 9 o'clock to go. We'll catch you guys after the news. Here's Kaylani. Should've never. It's on New FM.

0: PM News at 9. Bolivinaka, I'm Levi Matautia Morgan. Finance Minister Nicola Willis has slammed Stuart Nash's comments about a National MP, Kate Nimmin, for being lazy for taking 9 months off work at full pay. Stuart Nash has resigned as a New Zealand First candidate after his comments triggered a condemnation in Parliament. In reality, Katie Nimmin took 6 months away from Parliament after having a baby, and Nicola Willis says Nash's comments are dated and inappropriate.
1: Memo, Stuart Nash. That's what women and men around the country do every day. And if you think they're lazy and they don't deserve to have leadership roles, they don't deserve to represent New Zealanders in public life, you need to go back to the 1920s because they need their ignorant man.
0: New Zealand's Defence Minister says he and his Papua New Guinea counterpart have signed a statement of intent on defence cooperation through to 2029. Chris Pink says the agreement will further deepen cooperation and engagement through more defence dialogue, training, exercises and personnel exchanges. He says Pacific nations like ours are stronger when we work together to respond to security challenges. Mr. Pink will also attend the Pacific Islands Forum Information and Communications Technology Ministers meeting while in PNG. The Mental Health Minister says the government will begin publicly reporting wait times for young people accessing mental health support. Matt Ducey said that he had listened to calls for greater transparency and the next quarterly report on mental health targets would include youth wait times. It comes after a public call from the Mental Health Foundation in June for data to be collected on youth access to services, and Mental Health Foundation Chief Executive Sean Robinson is pleased, saying that it would help improve the delivery of services to young people, especially Māori and Pacific youth.
2: The system can no longer be blind to it, and there will be a lot more pressure to actually respond and ensure that the services that young people are need are developed and that their access is improved.
0: Nauru's government has announced plans to set up an embassy in Israel. The government says Cabinet has endorsed the deployment of a scoping mission to Israel to assess the diplomatic, operational and logistical requirements to establish the embassy. It says a diplomatic presence in Israel will serve as an essential platform for advancing Nauru's foreign policy priorities and promoting sustainable development. And turning to sports now, and a total of 212 athletes from 11 Pacific nations will be participating in the Glasgow Commonwealth Games, which kick off tomorrow. PMN Sports producer Latonya Lolle says they will be participating in a range of sports over the duration of the games. She says weightlifting is the code Pacific athletes are expected to excel in.
3: Weightlifting seems to be the most dominant sport. 14 out of 11 of those Pacific Island nations will be competing in weightlifting. And weightlifting has quite the history for our Pacific Island nations. If you look at Nauru, 31 medals that they have picked up throughout the Commonwealth Games have all come from the sport of weightlifting.
0: And that's PMN News at 9. For more Pacific news and sports, go to pmn.co.nz.
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6: That's Marty, everybody. Happy Thursday. Oh, just looked outside the Auckland window. Not too happy in the weather, but don't let it get you. You get your Thursday. We've hit your 9 o'clock hour. You got Reece Gabs, producer Louis. Woo, what a show it's been. We've got more for you.
7: Yes, indeed, man. Coming up on the 9 o'clock hour, we've got the debriefs as well as your International Day. Well, coming up in the next 3 minutes, man, the mayor of New York City, Mamdani, this guy, holy smokes, man, I'm worried for this man's safety.
6: He's a cool guy.
7: He is.
6: I was watching him during the Knicks playoffs,
7: yeah,
6: and how cool he was. He like took the curfew off of the kids so that they could stay up. Wow. Did a big thing about it. He looks really cool.
7: He's doing really well as the mayor, but man, I get worried, man, because this guy has pretty much, I feel like he's put a bit of a target on his back, man. Let's talk about it in the next three songs. Sadal on Waze, as well as some Notorious B.I.G. We got some Common Kings here for your way back hour. It's Snow Fam, the beat of the Pacific. Good morning, everyone.

0: It's Sidel, it's all right. It's on FM, the beat of the Pacific. It's your way back hour. It's on the morning shake off Gabs and Riggs, man.
1: Yes, now there's been a lot of talk, political talk anyway, here in New Zealand, but also over in America, there's always talks about politics and everything. One in particular, something that is. It's going viral at the moment, is the New York mayor. Now, I'm going to butcher his name. Zohran Mamdani.
0: Yeah, Mamdani, man.
1: Yeah. So he's recently come out with a statement in regards to the prime minister, the president.
0: Yeah, no, it's the prime minister
1: of Israel,
0: which is, his name is Benjamin Netanyahu. And, apparently he is coming to visit New York City at the moment. And there is a warrant for his arrest from the international court. However, the state of New York can't do anything while he comes through to visit, man. And so he put out a bit of a statement. It's pretty crazy at the moment, man, because this guy's probably one of the only dudes who's ever spoken about this out loud, man.
1: Yeah.
0: But yes, this is what Mayor Mamdani had to say.
2: Has reviewed every avenue available under applicable law to determine whether New York City could execute the International Criminal Court's arrest warrant if Benjamin Netanyahu came here. It is clear that we do not have the independent legal authority to enforce this warrant. The federal government, however, does.
0: So he's pretty much calling out the federal government in America, saying, hey, enforce this arrest, which has been put in place already from the international court.
1: Mm.
0: Will they do it? Who knows?
1: Oh, but
0: I think my thing is, man, this dude's very brave to be speaking about these kind of things, you know, because nobody in the political space, especially in the United States, putting these words together, you know? So very, very interesting times, man.
1: Yeah, and if you've been following his journey, like, he's a pretty cool mayor. Like, he's definitely
0: on top of it, man.
1: Different.
0: Yeah.
1: He's a lot more connected with, I guess, you know, the today's generation.
0: Yeah.
1: If you would have seen him during the Knicks playoffs.
0: Yes.
1: The way he was supporting the team. He's definitely not your average kind of mayor.
0: This guy is probably one of the only dudes who's ever actually done, or people are actually starting to see results. He was one of the first mayors, or the only mayor, to have ever balanced the books over in New York. Obviously, they were in $12 billion of debt, and he was able to bring that down to zero by, what did he do? Tax the rich. So everyone who had the condos and apartments that were not being used, he put a tax on them so that they'd have to pay extra, and then he used that money to balance the books over in New York. And now he's going up against, you know, the Prime Minister of Israel at
1: he's
0: the moment,
1: like the most powerful person.
0: Yes, indeed. And so that's what I was saying, man. I'm a bit worried for the bro, because you know, once you start condemning, you know,
1: the
0: people,
1: ops.
0: Yeah, the ops like that, man, you know, pretty much putting a tag on your back. So I'll be interested to see how this all plays out, man. I'm watching with a heavy eye on this one, man, because,
1: and if something does happen, I'm saying it's an inside job.
0: There you have it, man. Gab's already,
1: he's pretty much an
0: life.
1: Informer.
0: Yeah, pretty much, man. But yeah,
1: ops.
0: That's what I mean, man. So fingers crossed everything goes all right for Zohran. But yeah, we'll keep you guys up to date. Coming up next, though, International Day. That's happening in the next three songs. Here is Melanie Fiona. It's Sad Songs. It's all new.

0: Williams, Blow Your Mind for your way back hour. You got Gabs and Reeks here on the Morning Shack.
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2: For July the 23rd, we are celebrating International Gorgeous Grandma Day. Ah, what about the grandpas?
0: Oh, damn.
2: National Gorgeous Grandma Day is a time of the year in which we can celebrate the grannies in our lives. Everybody thinks that their grandma is gorgeous. So what could be better than an entire day devoted to acknowledging that fact? Mother's Day, Father's Day are well known as National but National Gorgeous Grandma Day is a natural progression. Let's celebrate our gorgeous grandmas. When was the last time you saw your grandma, Reeks? Either of them. You got two.
0: Yesterday.
2: Liar.
0: In my dreams. I saw a photo of my grandma that reminded me of them.
2: Man.
0: I don't know if all grandmas can be celebrating this day.
2: Why?
0: Not all grandmas are gorgeous. Some of you grandmas, you're looking a little bit if you know what I mean.
2: I'm not joining in on this.
0: You need to be looking after your grandmas a little bit more so that they can celebrate this day.
2: You can talk. You can talk. You visit them once a year.
0: My grandma's gorgeous though. I can look at her. Oh, gorgeous grandma. And then I look at some other grandmas there that neglected by their families.
2: That's how you know it.
0: And you go, oh, you can't celebrate today. Sorry, Gladys. Gladys, you're not celebrating today.
2: Yeah.
0: Come out, come away from everyone else and their families. Think about the other grandmas out there that don't get a chance to celebrate. Okay.
2: Thank you.
0: Shout out to all the grandmas out there, man. Any shout out to any other grandmas?
2: Yeah, I want to shout out to I've got two grandmas, gorgeous grandmas, my Nana Faleava and my Nana Astua.
0: Beautiful.
2: They're beautiful.
0: When do we celebrate Hot Grandma Day?
2: Oh.
0: Baddie Grandma Day.
2: Do you mind?
0: We got some baddies.
2: There's some like really young grandmas.
0: I know, right? Oh, man. Go out there, celebrate Gorgeous Grandma Day, man.
2: Sometimes these gorgeous grandmas are a bit evil, though.
0: Oh, yes. Some of them, they use their elderly card.
2: When are you going to get married? I'm going to die.
0: Son. Just 100 for the bingo. Just 100. I raised you. Hey, this how you treat me? Huh? Huh? What if I die tomorrow? Huh?
2: Don't fall for it.
0: Don't fall for those tricks, okay? Anyways, go out there. Celebrate.
2: I do look after you, Nana.
0: Yes. Celebrate Gorgeous Grandma Day, man. Jump back into it, man. Got the next three songs, all old school music for the way back hour. We got your debrief coming up very, very shortly. Queen Pen and some P Money on the ways. Here is Lucy Pearl Dance Tonight. It's all new.

0: The Morning Shack.
1: Yeah. It's 97 going into 98. And I've been doing this for mad years, paying dues. This is my heart, my purpose in life.

0: Queen Pen. It's true. It's way back our Wolf Gabs and Reeks here on The Morning Shag.
1: Debrief time. It is time to debrief the show, the morning, the life. Maybe you've started your work day and it hasn't started off well. You need somewhere to vent. This is your safe place. I've got someone in the text line. Morning team, I'd like to remain anonymous. I walked into the office today and a coworker accidentally spilt her coffee on me. The thing is, I'm wearing a white shirt.
0: Oh no.
1: I've got back-to-back meetings. I've got no time to go home. I've had it.
0: You know what I would do?
1: What would you do?
0: Swap clothes with the person that spilled coffee on
1: what
0: you.
1: What if they're different types?
0: That's just how it goes. That's just how it be.
1: I would push out one of your meetings and run to the shop and get it.
0: Or the person who spilled coffee on me, I would get them to go get me something.
1: Yeah. Run across the road to the mall, get a top.
0: Just get me something real quick. Easy as that. Okay? But yes, that's a very sad start to your day. Hopefully you can turn it around and have a good one. Also, weekend's just around the corner, so... You know, could not full exit.
1: Yeah. Mm-hmm. Anything you'd like to debrief on today's show?
0: Yeah. I don't know how long I can do the car that cuz.
1: Oh, the E-team?
0: I don't think I can.
1: It's for the people though, so it's also part of your job.
0: I'm beginning to feel a little bit sick. And I was just wondering, maybe we could swap.
1: I'm on a calorie deficit. I'm on a challenge.
0: You had 2 bagels. I don't know. That's part of
1: my challenge. I can't add deficit. Anything else. Everything is planned.
0: Yeah.
1: Everything is weighed, so I can't add anything.
0: I saw
1: else.
0: You eat 2 bars of chocolate of the Goody Gob Drops this week.
1: That was another. This is a new day.
0: Was it?
1: Yeah. I started again today.
0: I just don't know if I can keep this up. I'm actually starting to feel a little bit sick.
1: That's not my problem.
0: I don't know how. We're going to have to change the game at some point then.
1: That's a fun game. Everybody loves it.
0: Also, make sure you're working 8 hours. That's all I must say about that. Anyways, Rhea on ways for your way back. Oh, man, it's over you. I'm over you. It's on new.
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0: It's over you. It's on North FM at the Be the Pacific. 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
2: We're going to love and leave you, everybody. Be careful. If you are in Tamaki Makaurau, this fog out here, it ain't looking too good.
0: Yeah.
2: Please drive to the conditions. Stay safe. Look after each other. Also, winter chills, the winter viruses, they are going around.
0: Guys,
2: keep your kids away from me.
0: Make sure you get your flu shot too, man. Some workplaces are doing them for free.
2: I don't believe in it.
0: Hey. Come on now.
2: No.
0: Wow. I knew it.
2: What do I know? Anyway.
0: Tinfoil hat on.
2: I'm kidding. Yeah. Yep, I'm going to do mine.
0: Yes, indeed, man. But yes, if you did miss out on the show, text the word check to 466 and we'll send you a link to all the party yaddy yaddy links and all of that, man. It's going to be a good day regardless of the fog. What are you getting up to today? Locking in today.
2: Got a few meetings today.
0: Yes.
2: So I have to be present and be an adult. What about you?
0: We love that for you.
2: Filming?
0: Filming again, man.
2: Oh, you sound ungrateful.
0: Oh, a little bit. I'll be honest, it's starting to wear me down. I think it's because the show that we're doing, we have to talk heaps, and I've already talked for like 4 hours.
2: Oh my gosh, what a hard life you have.
0: I know. Maybe I should shut up and just live my life, man, and be grateful. You're right. Anyways, man, do stick around. Mon is in the building next for New Daily. Can't forget about seeing Henry for the rush after 2 p.m. DJ Al Goody for the New Nights Mix Show, man. That's kicking off after 6 p.m. So you want to definitely stick around for that one, man. Other than that, gonna love and leave you. Let you get into the rest of your day. Here is Gap Band. It's outstanding. It's on North FM, the Beat of the Pacific. We'll see you guys tomorrow.
2: Bye, everyone.

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none other than 1 year exactly since Fiji passed away. Rest in peace to the absolute GOAT. 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Before we get into that though, shout out to the Morning Shack crew holding it down this morning. Full team in at the studio. 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The Morning Shack Run Back, plus also check them out across social media platforms. Coming on through in this hour, we got Dinah Jane, also Diggy Dupe, as well as Charlie Puth in the mix. Plus also your gas watch, your traffic alerts, and your weather watch for you here in Tamaki. If you're tuning in from elsewhere, hope you're having a great day. Right here, it's Drake welcoming us in this morning on UFM. 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

FM, the Beat of the Pacific, on your new daily show, making our way through the music lineup. You're tuning on in with your girl Mon, holding it down all the way up until 2. Our vibe of the day this morning, I've been thinking, and I've been actually really enjoying whenever I hear or see people talk life into others, in the sense of also telling and encouraging others to just keep going. And now, you know, at the gym, I love going to the gym every single day to do CrossFit. And, you know, it's more so not just because of the physical aspect, but I go for the mental push. Like, sometimes, you know, I just think I can't push another rep, and then hello, 5 reps later. Or, but lately, at the moment, I just have been struggling. Like, I've been full on just dead, lying on the ground, can't even push any further, not even making some of those reps or workouts. And it got me thinking, because somebody turned to me and just encouraged me, and it was just a soft little voice of, keep going, you're nearly there. And I just thought, oh my goodness, people don't realize that words carry more weight than they think. And one sentence can build someone, one reaction can even shrink them. And so I read something, and it goes like this: speak life onto others, encouraging their dreams, support their ideas, point out their strengths, their talents, their potential. Sometimes all it takes is one person to remind us we're capable. And, you know, I think that the way you show up consistently in small moments is what determines how people see you in big ones. And the vibe of the day today is, wherever you are, wherever you go, whatever you may be doing, whether it's to your children, to your work colleagues, to yourself, to your partners, whoever it may be, always remember that your words carry more weight than you think. Even if it's a positive thing, negative thing, just remember that. That is our vibe of the day today, this morning. Right back into the music, Tyron, Diggy Dupe, and Jesse Rears on Ways. It's Church and AP with AKL Girls on UFM.

0: 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Jay King, what up?
1: New FM, the beat of the Pacific. Coming on through, that's Dinah Jane. Let's go. Young and Go, Jay King on the mix. So right here, you're getting into your gas watch and your traffic alerts. 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Moving on over to your traffic alerts. Silverdale to the city by State Highway 18, 16, 1. 17 to 39 minutes. Albany to Monaco. Monaco back out to Albany. All motorways, 24 to 46 minutes. Helensville to the city by State Highway 18, 1. 32 to 57 minutes. Te Aritu to Monaco. Monaco back out to Te Aritu. All motorways, 18 to 30 minutes. Bombay to the city. And city back out to Bombay. All motorways, 28 to 49 minutes. That is your gas watch and your traffic alerts. Moving on over to the music, we got Jesse Rears, Charlie Puth, and Bruno Mars in the mix for you. Just around the corner as well. Don't go anywhere. We got your weather watch for you here in Tamaki. Right here, it's

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Wherever you're tuning in from, we're getting into your weather watch here in Tāmaki, and it is saying a widespread fog, otherwise partly cloudy. A few showers, mainly this afternoon and evening, light winds. Afternoon westerlies, a high of 15 degrees and a low of 8. Now, if you are here and you're tuning on in and you're driving, or making sure that you stick to those driving conditions and you stay safe out there on the roads. If you're looking for other parts of the country, you can head on over to metservice.com to find everything there. Other than that, looking forward actually to next month, we got Pacific Music Awards that's going down August 12th. Make sure you keep it here because you don't want to miss out on any updates regarding the music awards. 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Right here into it, it's Jessie Rea's Goliath on UFM.

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1: Good morning on your new daily. You're tuning on in with your girl Mon, holding it down for you. Coming on through, it is officially our 11 a.m. hour. In the music lineup, we got ART, Coco Jones, as well as Nisha Mystic in the mix for you. Now, in this hour, I want to talk to you all about a business, all right? Businesses and things that they do to, trick you. I don't know, but I came across this post and I was like, hang on, I didn't even notice this, or unless I've genuinely been living under a rock. But we're going to be talking about that coming on through at around about 11:30. In the mix of the music, we're getting back into it. It's Estelle with American Boy right here

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1: Yama, this is Kalera Hawaii Roots Band, alongside me, brothers of Kapow.

Daily 103.8, tuning on in this morning. You're hanging on out with your girl Mon, and coming on through in the mix, we got Nija and Mystic Rex, as well as Josh Tatuffi. But also coming up in October 27th, Fia is making his way to Aotearoa. He is coming to perform for his Love Me tour, and it's starting here in Auckland at the Power Station, which is so exciting. Cannot wait. 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Check it out and make sure you don't miss out on that night. It's going to be such a fun one. Right here, it's New Daily.

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Coming up shortly, we're going to be talking about something that I may not have noticed, that businesses, companies, this even happens in familiar spaces. Without giving away too much, stick around because you don't want to miss out. I definitely am learning something today right here. Back into it with 660, back in again after Razé. Never Been Tonight on New FM.

Vida the Pacific, Raze, your plan, holding it down here on your new daily show. Have you ever noticed this happen? Now, I had no idea this was even a thing, all right? Now, five things that has come across my page, and I thought, what the heck? When did this even happen? Or am I living under a rock? Now, the first one is, malls don't have windows, so you don't realize it's already getting dark outside. Is this something that you have noticed? Honestly, I genuinely haven't even noticed. I'm going to actually go to a mall and try and see if I can find any windows. Number two, bars don't put up clocks, so you lose track of time and stay for hours without noticing. Does that happen? Have you ever? I actually can't remember.

quicker and leave sooner so the next customer can take your seat. Oh my goodness, you know what? Truthfully speaking, I don't think I take into consideration or notice music even in a fast place restaurant, like fast food, Macca's. 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And number five, cafes play slow, relaxing music so you stay longer and order more. Is that something? Out of those five options, are they true? Have you ever noticed these things? Let me know on the text line at 466. We're heading back into the music. Josh Satofi, looking for

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You're tuning on and slowly wrapping on up your 11 a.m. hour. Don't go anywhere because we are going to be dedicating our lunchtime hour to the one and only Fiji. Today marks 1 year since his passing. So any song requests, put them on into the text line. DM us on 466 or on across social media platforms. And I'm going to be loading those songs as we speak. And we're going to be reminiscing of the great artist that he was. Right here, back into it. And we got your news at 12 p.m. It is Etu with Love Me on UFM.

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0: PM News at 12, I'm Vaimala Leatinu'u. Finance Minister Nicola Willis has slammed Stuart Nash's comments about a National MP being lazy for taking 9 months off work at full pay. Stuart Nash has resigned as a New Zealand First candidate after his comments triggered condemnation in Parliament. In reality, KT Nimon took 6 months away from Parliament after having a baby. Nicola Willis says Nash's comments are dated and inappropriate.
1: Memo, Stuart Nash. That's what women and men around the country do every day. And if you think they're lazy and they don't deserve to have leadership roles, they don't deserve to represent New Zealanders in public life, you need to go back to the 1920s because they need their ignorant man back.
0: Setting up a metro authority encompassing Wellington, Porirua and the Hutt Valley could cost its residents $269 million, but projected savings will only come over the next 25 years. Radio NZ reports a new financial analysis estimates efficiencies of $930 million over 25 years, or a net $159.80 a year for each property. The mayoral form of the nine Wellington and Wairarapa leaders have until August 9th to submit details of their final plan to government. Fo'ono Ken Laban is not concerned about the possibility he may lose the mayoralty of Lower Hutt should the amalgamation go ahead.
2: It's not a time to be personal or to be self-centred about any of these debates. You have a look at the challenges that our people right across Aotearoa New Zealand are facing with the cost of living, concerns over housing, health and jobs. We need to look unemotionally at where we can make savings and efficiencies which are central to an amalgamated environment.
0: The Minister for Culture, Arts and Heritage is defending cuts to Creative NZ staff numbers, saying he wants funding redirected to support artists in their work. Paul Goldsmith has signalled cutbacks to administrative roles with $4 million to help support creatives and develop regional initiatives. Creative New Zealand has confirmed a major restructure that will cut more than a third of its staff as the arts funding agency changes its operating model.
3: My very clear message to the Creative New Zealand board was that I wanted less of their money being spent on administrators in Wellington and more of it going out to the artists that they are supporting. So my target for them is to get an extra $4 million out the door to help musicians, dancers, Pacific Island artists, and to help them get on with their work. So that's the whole purpose of it.